0: Shaw News.
1: Partly cloudy with a low of 10 tonight in the DiscoverMooseJaw.com newsroom. I'm J.D. Houghton. When the sky darkened and a severe storm threatened to put a damper on this year's Sidewalk Days Festival, organizers say that the community response turned what could have been a challenge into the highlight of the weekend. Tourism Moose Jaw's Donna Fritzky says vendors and volunteers stepped up and people looked out for one another.
2: I don't even know how to describe it. It was just so inspiring to see our community working together and caring for one another. And that's what makes Moose Jaw so special. I just think that's just so amazing. So we were all had tears in our eyes. We were just like, wow, like this is incredible that our community is just so special.
1: Fritzky says the weekend was a reminder of what makes Moose Jaw unique, with people coming together to help each other through an unexpected challenge. Saskatchewanians are getting a little bit of relief at the pumps. The average price of gas has fallen around 2 cents a liter this week to around $1.58 per liter. While still elevated year over year, petroleum analyst Patrick DeHaan says it's a large drop from a month ago.
3: The good news is provincially prices down about 7 cents from a month ago. Moose Jaw is down about 11 cents a liter from a month ago. So we've seen a little bit of relief, although prices remain about 24 cents higher in Moose Jaw than they did a year ago.
1: DeHaan says global tensions are making it hard to predict whether the decline will continue. Three Saskatchewan nonprofit organizations came together at the end of May to rescue a hawk that became trapped near Craven. Living Sky Wildlife Rehabilitation volunteer Abigail Sadowski said she received a call from the organization to investigate the injured bird.
4: Upon arrival, I found a Swainson's hawk that had become caught in an old-fashioned gopher trap. The hawk's toe was essentially amputated and attached only by a tendon, but thankfully the bird had already been safely secured in a container by the people who found him.
1: The hawk, whom Sadowski named Michael, was transported to Majestic Raptor Rehabilitation and the Western College of Veterinary Medicine. Michael was released back into the wild on June 27th, fully recovered. And a Saskatchewan inmate who was mistakenly released from custody earlier this year is back behind bars. Cameron Kosh has more.
5: The Ministry of Community Safety says Kalisha Jackson is back in custody after being arrested by the Regina Police Service. Jackson was unlawfully at large following an administrative error that led to her release from the Saskatchewan Hospital North Battleford Integrated Correctional Facility on March 19th. She is now in custody at the Pine Grove Correctional Center. Jackson faces charges involving assault and confinement. No further information has been released at this time. For Discover Moose Jaw News, I'm Cameron Kosh.
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1: It's a Moose Jaw Miller Express game day at Roswells Park. The Millers will welcome the Regina Red Sox for a doubleheader tonight, with Game 1 starting at 6 o'clock. Game 2 will go at around 8:30. Moose Jaw sits 2.5 games back at Saskatoon for first place in the East Division. Elsewhere around the WCBL tonight, Saskatoon welcomes the Okotoks Dogs, and Weyburn hosts Medicine Hat. In case you missed it, the 18U AAA Canucks picked up a pair of wins yesterday against the Southeast Twins. They won 12-6 in Game 1 and then followed that up with a 15-6 win in Game 2. Registration is still open for the Moose Jaw Warriors Kids Camp, which runs August 17th to 21st. This year's camp includes a jersey, 90 minutes of ice time, and 45 minutes of dry land training per camp day, with instruction for Moose Jaw Warriors coaches, staff, and players. More information and how to register can be found in our story online. The Toronto Blue Jays will look to snap a 3-game losing streak tonight in San Francisco against the Giants. And in case you missed it, the Moose Jaw District Sports Hall of Fame will induct 9 individuals this fall, including 6 athletes and 3 in the builders category. All details are on DiscoverMooseJaw.com today. 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
6: Mostly cloudy tonight, but clearing near midnight and a low of 10. Mainly sunny for tomorrow with 30 kilometer per hour winds in the morning and a high of 25. Thursday, a mix of sun and cloud and a high of 27. Sunshine for Friday and a high of 32. And more sunshine for Saturday and a high of 33. 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
3: Mostly cloudy tonight, but clearing near midnight and a low of 10. Mainly sunny for tomorrow with 30 kilometer per hour winds in the morning and a high of 25. Thursday, a mix of sun and cloud and a high of 27. Sunshine for Friday and a high of 32. And more sunshine for Saturday and a high of 33. 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

0: 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And that's part of being community, and helping in our community is part of being community. And so for me, it's just important to find out, how do I help and how do I get involved and how do I make my community a better space?
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5: Mostly cloudy tonight, but clearing near midnight and a low of 10. Mainly sunny for tomorrow with 30 kilometer per hour winds in the morning and a high of 25. Thursday, a mix of sun and cloud and a high of 27. Sunshine for Friday and a high of 32. And more sunshine for Saturday and a high of 33. 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
3: Mostly cloudy tonight, but clearing near midnight and a low of 10. Mainly sunny for tomorrow with 30 kilometer per hour winds in the morning and a high of 25. Thursday, a mix of sun and cloud and a high of 27. Sunshine for Friday and a high of 32. And more sunshine for Saturday and a high of 33. 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
3: Mostly cloudy tonight, but clearing near midnight and a low of 10. Mainly sunny for tomorrow with 30 kilometer per hour winds in the morning and a high of 25. Thursday, a mix of sun and cloud and a high of 27. Sunshine for Friday and a high of 32. And more sunshine for Saturday and a high of 33. 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
1: Partly cloudy with a low of 10 tonight. In the DiscoverMooseJaw.com newsroom, I'm J.D. Houghton. When the sky darkened and a severe storm threatened to put a damper on this year's Sidewalk Days festival, organizers say that the community response turned what could have been a challenge into the highlight of the weekend. Tourism Moose Jaw's Donna Fritzky says vendors and volunteers stepped up and people looked out for one another.
2: I don't even know how to describe it. It was just so inspiring to see our community working together and caring for one another. And that's what makes Moose Jaw so special. I just think that's just so amazing. So we were all had tears in our eyes. We were just like, wow, like this is incredible that our community is just so special.
1: Fritzky says the weekend was a reminder of what makes Moose Jaw unique, with people coming together to help each other through an unexpected challenge. Saskatchewanians are getting a little bit of relief at the pumps. The average price of gas has fallen around 2 cents a liter this week to around $1.58 per liter. While still elevated year over year, petroleum analyst Patrick DeHaan says it's a large drop from a month ago.
3: The good news is provincially prices down about 7 cents from a month ago. Moose Jaw is down about 11 cents a liter from a month ago. So we've seen a little bit of relief, although prices remain about 24 cents higher in Moose Jaw than they did a year ago.
1: DeHaan says global tensions are making it hard to predict whether the decline will continue. Three Saskatchewan nonprofit organizations came together at the end of May to rescue a hawk that became trapped near Craven. Living Sky Wildlife Rehabilitation volunteer Abigail Sadowski said she received a call from the organization to investigate the injured bird.
4: Upon arrival, I found a Swainson's hawk that had become caught in an old-fashioned gopher trap. The hawk's toe was essentially amputated and attached only by a tendon, but thankfully the bird had already been safely secured in a container by the people who found him.
1: The hawk, whom Sadowski named Michael, was transported to Majestic Raptor Rehabilitation and the Western College of Veterinary Medicine. Michael was released back into the wild on June 27th, fully recovered. And a Saskatchewan inmate who was mistakenly released from custody earlier this year is back behind bars. Cameron Kosh has more.
5: The Ministry of Community Safety says Kalisha Jackson is back in custody after being arrested by the Regina Police Service. Jackson was unlawfully at large following an administrative error that led to her release from the Saskatchewan Hospital North Battleford Integrated Correctional Facility on March 19th. She is now in custody at the Pine Grove Correctional Center. Jackson faces charges involving assault and confinement. No further information has been released at this time. For Discover Moose Jaw News, I'm Cameron Kosh.
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6: Mostly cloudy tonight, but clearing near midnight and a low of 10. Mainly sunny for tomorrow with 30 km/h winds in the morning and a high of 25. Thursday, a mix of sun and cloud and a high of 27. Sunshine for Friday and a high of 32. And more sunshine for Saturday and a high of 33. 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
6: Mostly cloudy tonight, but clearing near midnight and a low of 10. Mainly sunny for tomorrow with 30 kilometer per hour winds in the morning and a high of 25. Thursday, a mix of sun and cloud and a high of 27. Sunshine for Friday and a high of 32. And more sunshine for Saturday and a high of 33. 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
9: Mostly cloudy tonight, but clearing near midnight and a low of 10. Mainly sunny for tomorrow with 30 kilometer per hour winds in the morning and a high of 25. Thursday, a mix of sun and cloud and a high of 27. Sunshine for Friday and a high of 32. And more sunshine for Saturday and a high of 33. 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
1: Partly cloudy with a low of 10 tonight. 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Houghton. Multiple wildlife rescue organizations came together to save a hawk near Craven that suffered major injuries from a gopher trap. Abigail Sadowski, who responded to the rescue on behalf of Living Skies Wildlife Rehabilitation, later named the hawk Michael after the late Michael Jackson.
2: Because of his foot injury, he would shuffle backwards when frightened, and it looked a little like a moonwalk. As a Swainson's hawk, he also had black and white plumage markings that reminded me of the vitiligo that Michael Jackson famously had.
1: After weeks of rehab and a surgery, Michael made a full recovery and was released back into the wild on June 27th. Read more on DiscoverMooseJaw.com. This year's Sidewalk Days Festival brought busy streets, strong community support, and positive feedback from local vendors. Organizers say that the three-day event continues to be a highlight of the summer for residents and visitors. Tourism Moose Jaw's Donna Fritzky says that despite the weather, many vendors reported a very successful weekend.
3: The streets were filled with people, and according to a lot of the vendors that I've spoken to, they had their best Sidewalk Days sales ever.
1: Fritzky says Sidewalk Days continues to show the power of bringing people downtown to support local businesses and celebrate everything Moose Jaw has to offer. Fuel prices are on their way down, but experts say that there is no guarantee that trend will continue. The average price per liter fell by 2 cents this week, but petroleum analyst Patrick DeHaan says ongoing conflicts make further relief difficult to predict.
4: If there are continued attacks from Iran in the Strait of Hormuz, and if Ukraine continues attacks in Russia on refineries, we could see some upward pressure. If we don't see those attacks materialize, prices may move lower, but it makes it very difficult to predict exactly what the next few weeks will look like at the pump.
1: Moose Jawians are looking at $1.58 per liter for gasoline, close to the Saskatchewan average, which is third cheapest among the provinces. And the search for an inmate accidentally released from custody is over. Cameron Kosh with the details.
5: The Ministry of Community Safety says Kalisha Jackson has been taken into custody by Regina Police and transferred to Pine Grove Correctional Center. Jackson was released in error from the Saskatchewan Hospital North Battleford Integrated Correctional Facility on March 19th and was later reported unlawfully at large in late June. Jackson was being held on charges related to assault and confinement. No further information has been released at this time. For Discover Moose Jaw News, I'm Cameron Kosh.
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6: Mostly cloudy tonight, but clearing near midnight and a low of 10. Mainly sunny for tomorrow with 30 kilometer per hour winds in the morning and a high of 25. Thursday, a mix of sun and cloud and a high of 27. Sunshine for Friday and a high of 32. And more sunshine for Saturday and a high of 33. 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
1: Hey, it's TJ England, and we're chatting with Rachel Mullins, our Her Voice nominee this week. What does representation mean to you?
2: I think that in some ways, in our society, it's harder for women, unfortunately, to start new things and be successful. It can be. So for me, it's like, you know, we can do that. We as women can do important things, and we can start good things, and we can be accomplished in what we do. And I think it's good to be recognized for that. And it's good for our young people to see that women in our community are valued and what they do is valued and that they can do those things too.
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5: Mostly cloudy tonight, but clearing near midnight and a low of 10. Mainly sunny for tomorrow with 30 kilometer per hour winds in the morning and a high of 25. Thursday, a mix of sun and cloud and a high of 27. Sunshine for Friday and a high of 32. And more sunshine for Saturday and a high of 33. 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
2: Mostly cloudy tonight, but clearing near midnight and a low of 10. Mainly sunny for tomorrow with 30 kilometer per hour winds in the morning and a high of 25. Thursday, a mix of sun and cloud and a high of 27. Sunshine for Friday and a high of 32. And more sunshine for Saturday and a high of 33. 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
3: Mostly cloudy tonight, but clearing near midnight and a low of 10. Mainly sunny for tomorrow with 30 kilometer per hour winds in the morning and a high of 25. Thursday, a mix of sun and cloud and a high of 27. Sunshine for Friday and a high of 32. And more sunshine for Saturday and a high of 33. 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
4: Mostly cloudy tonight, but clearing near midnight and a low of 10. Mainly sunny for tomorrow with 30 kilometer per hour winds in the morning and a high of 25. Thursday, a mix of sun and cloud and a high of 27. Sunshine for Friday and a high of 32. And more sunshine for Saturday and a high of 33. 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Lunch is $5, with all proceeds going to Hunger in Moose Jaw. 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
3: Mostly cloudy tonight, but clearing near midnight and a low of 10. Mainly sunny for tomorrow with 30 kilometer per hour winds in the morning and a high of 25. Thursday, a mix of sun and cloud and a high of 27. Sunshine for Friday and a high of 32. And more sunshine for Saturday and a high of 33. 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Lunch is $5 with all proceeds going to Hunger in Moose Jaw. 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
4: Mostly cloudy tonight, but clearing near midnight and a low of 10. Mainly sunny for tomorrow with 30 kilometer per hour winds in the morning and a high of 25. Thursday, a mix of sun and cloud and a high of 27. Sunshine for Friday and a high of 32. And more sunshine for Saturday and a high of 33. 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
3: Clear as we head into the overnight hours and a low of 10. Mainly sunny as we head into Wednesday morning with 30 kilometer an hour winds in the morning and a high of 25. Thursday, mix of sun and cloud and a high of 27. Sunshine for Friday and a high of 32. And more sunshine for Saturday and a high of 33. 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Lunch is $5 with all proceeds going to Hunger in Moose Jaw. 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
1: Hey, it's TJ England, and we're chatting with Rachel Mullins, our Her Voice nominee this week. Tell us about female role models who influenced your path.
2: I would say I have. There's a few that I see in our community that I aspire to be more and more like. I think that what they do in the community inspires myself and others to continue to do what we do. And some of my role models would be Crystal Harvey, who has spent a lot of years working with the same demographic of people that we work with here at Hope Ministries. And she has a beautiful, huge heart, and she loves people just where they're at. And that's someone that has inspired me to continue to do the work that I do and to do it better and to find better ways to do it. She's also a really good friend of mine and is such an encouragement. There's other people. Della Ferguson has been such an instrumental in helping us get this off the ground, and she's one person that I aspire to be like as well. So, and there's probably others that I could name, but those are the first two that come to my mind.
1: 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Someone making an impact in big ways or quiet ones? Nominate her for Her Voice by visiting Discover Moose Jaw and help us spotlight the voices shaping our community.
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5: Clear as we head into the overnight hours and a low of 10. Mainly sunny as we head into Wednesday morning with 30 kilometer an hour winds in the morning and a high of 25. Thursday, mix of sun and cloud and a high of 27. Sunshine for Friday and a high of 32. And more sunshine for Saturday and a high of 33. 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Lunch is $5 with all proceeds going to Hunger in Moose Jaw. 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
3: Clear as we head into the overnight hours and a low of 10. Mainly sunny as we head into Wednesday morning with 30 kilometer an hour winds in the morning and a high of 25. Thursday, mix of sun and cloud and a high of 27. Sunshine for Friday and a high of 32. And more sunshine for Saturday and a high of 33. 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Lunch is $5 with all proceeds going to Hunger in Moose Jaw. 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
3: Clear as we head into the overnight hours and a low of 10. Mainly sunny as we head into Wednesday morning with 30 kilometer an hour winds in the morning and a high of 25. Thursday, mix of sun and cloud and a high of 27. Sunshine for Friday and a high of 32. And more sunshine for Saturday and a high of 33. 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
3: Clear as we head into the overnight hours and a low of 10. Mainly sunny as we head into Wednesday morning with 30 kilometer an hour winds in the morning and a high of 25. Thursday, mix of sun and cloud and a high of 27. Sunshine for Friday and a high of 32. And more sunshine for Saturday and a high of 33. 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

0: We know you're busy. You've got work, kids, hobbies, maybe a cat that thinks it's the boss. We get it. 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
2: Clear as we head into the overnight hours and a low of 10. Mainly sunny as we head into Wednesday morning with 30 kilometer an hour winds in the morning and a high of 25. Thursday, mix of sun and cloud and a high of 27. Sunshine for Friday and a high of 32. And more sunshine for Saturday and a high of 33. 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
6: Clear as we head into the overnight hours and a low of 10. Mainly sunny as we head into Wednesday morning with 30 kilometer an hour winds in the morning and a high of 25. Thursday, mix of sun and cloud and a high of 27. Sunshine for Friday and a high of 32. And more sunshine for Saturday and a high of 33. 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
3: Clear as we head into the overnight hours and a low of 10. Mainly sunny as we head into Wednesday morning with 30 kilometer an hour winds in the morning and a high of 25. Thursday, mix of sun and cloud and a high of 27. Sunshine for Friday and a high of 32. And more sunshine for Saturday and a high of 33. 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
3: Clear as we head into the overnight hours and a low of 10. Mainly sunny as we head into Wednesday morning with 30 kilometer an hour winds in the morning and a high of 25. Thursday, mix of sun and cloud and a high of 27. Sunshine for Friday and a high of 32. And more sunshine for Saturday and a high of 33. 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Lunch is $5 with all proceeds going to Hunger in Moose Jaw. 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
1: Clear as we head into the overnight hours and a low of 10. Mainly sunny as we head into Wednesday morning with 30 kilometer an hour winds in the morning and a high of 25. Thursday, mix of sun and cloud and a high of 27. Sunshine for Friday and a high of 32. And more sunshine for Saturday and a high of 33. 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
4: Clear as we head into the overnight hours and a low of 10. Mainly sunny as we head into Wednesday morning with 30 kilometer an hour winds in the morning and a high of 25. Thursday, mix of sun and cloud and a high of 27. Sunshine for Friday and a high of 32. And more sunshine for Saturday and a high of 33. 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Lunch is $5 with all proceeds going to Hunger in Moose Jaw. 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
5: Clear as we head into the overnight hours and a low of 10. Mainly sunny as we head into Wednesday morning with 30 kilometer an hour winds in the morning and a high of 25. Thursday, mix of sun and cloud and a high of 27. Sunshine for Friday and a high of 32. And more sunshine for Saturday and a high of 33. 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Lunch is $5 with all proceeds going to Hunger in Moose Jaw. 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

0: 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CILG is a proud part of Golden West. 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
1: A clearing sky and 25 today in the DiscoverMooseJaw.com newsroom. I'm Jordan Rivers. The Moose Jaw Police Service's new Viper team has passed its first big test. The downtown patrol team spent its first weekend on the job during the purposed financial sidewalk days, where members responded to well-being checks, helped vendors during sudden rainstorms, and connected with hundreds of residents. Viper member Wayne Bullock said the overall feedback was positive.
2: We heard from a lot of people that we spoke to that our presence was felt. And it was kind of about time that there was kind of a program made for like downtown and to make sure that it's safe.
1: He added the team is already building relationships with people who live and work in the downtown. June brought plenty of rain to Moose Jaw, with Environment Canada reporting above average precipitation for the month. Operational forecaster Morgan Schall said the city received about 13 millimeters above normal.
3: They came in at 104.4 millimeters, with their normal being 91. So sitting at 115% of the normal precip for the month. So nothing too crazy for Moose Jaw itself.
1: Two major rain events during the final two weekends of June accounted for more than half of the city's average monthly precipitation. Shaw adds that North Battleford, Yorkton, Regina, Estevan, and Saskatoon all saw wetter than normal Junes. More than 1 million Thermo food containers sold in Canada are being recalled over a potential injury hazard. Sean Slatt reports.
4: Health Canada says the recall affects certain Thermos stainless steel King food jars and Sportsman food and beverage bottles sold between 2009 and 2021. Pressure can build up inside the containers if perishable food or drinks are stored for an extended period of time, causing the stopper to forcibly eject when opened. The company has received 10 incident reports in Canada, including 3 injuries. Consumers are being told to stop using the recalled product immediately and contact Canadian Thermos Products for more information. For Discover Moose Jaw News, I'm Sean Slott.
1: And July is bringing plenty of celestial events to the night sky, including planets, a new moon, and some of the best stargazing conditions of the summer. Resident astronomer Abigail Sadowski with the Royal Astronomical Society of Canada's Regina Centre says July 14th will offer the darkest skies of the month.
5: This will be the best dark sky window of the month. So if you're interested in getting out to observe, doing it when there's a new moon gives you darker skies and a better chance to see fainter objects. You can also see the Milky Way, which in the summertime sit kind of low in the southern sky towards Scorpius and Sagittarius.
1: She adds that getting about 20 minutes outside the city can help reduce light pollution, making it easier to see the Milky Way and other faint objects.
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1: They beat them 12-6 and 5-2. The Moose Jaw Miller Express swept a doubleheader with the Regina Red Sox at Ross Wells Park last night. They also clinched the season series with Regina, and with that comes possession of the Trans-Canada Clash Trophy. The Millers are now just one game behind the first-place Saskatoon Berries because the Okotoks Dogs toppled the Berries 9-6. Also last night, Medicine Hat beat Weyburn 12-5, and the Swift Current 57s outscored the Brooks Bombers 13-11. The Millers will be on the road to Alberta today. They play the first of 5 games against the West Division teams tonight in Medicine Hat. The Toronto Blue Jays came out of their slump last night with a 9-3 win over the Giants in San Francisco. Week 6 of CFL action starts tomorrow night with the Ottawa Redblacks in Edmonton to play the Elks. The Saskatchewan Roughriders are at home this weekend hosting the Hamilton Tiger Cats at Mosaic Stadium. Game time Sunday night is 5 o'clock. And the Moose Jaw Warriors Kids Camp is back later this summer, August 17th through the 21st. This year's camp includes a jersey, lots of ice time, dry land training, and instruction from Warriors coaches and players. You can find a link to registration in our story in the local sports section at discovermoosejaw.com.
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1: A clearing sky this morning as the fog will dissipate, a high of 25-30 with the Humidex. We are going to see cloud move in this evening with the chance of showers, maybe a thunderstorm and a low of 16. Sunny and 28 for tomorrow, and then hot for Country Thunder Saskatchewan. 32 on Friday under a sunny sky. Saturday, sunny and 34. And then on Sunday, sunny and 38. 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

0: Stapleton and Think I'm in Love with You. And it's on the Country 100 Morning Show, brought to you by JGL Livestock at 610. Good morning and happy Wednesday. It's Courtney Fielder here with you, and our Wednesday looking pretty nice weather-wise. As we go for a high of 25, Humidex going to be around 30 degrees for today. We'll chat more about your forecast coming up this morning, which looks like it's going to be really hot for this weekend. We'll chat more about that on the way here this morning. Also coming up here today on the Country 100 Morning Show, we're going to have your Brain Buster shortly after 7, giving you a chance to win with our friends at Bugsy's and Smitty's in the Town and Country Mall today. Also, by the way, a big day for us here at the radio station, because today is our Taste of Summer Charity Barbecue presented by our friends at Fountain Tire and Moose Jaw. Today, of course, I can come and enjoy lunch right here at the radio station, all for a great cause. We'll dive into more on that on the way here this morning. And also coming up this morning too, I got some pretty exciting news last night that I have some more Country Thunder tickets to give away. Yeah, that's right. We are going to be giving you your last chance to win tickets in to Country Thunder Saskatchewan, which is all this weekend, by the way. It all kicks off tomorrow in the Beer Gardens with Saskatchewan's own Braden King, who we'll also hear from coming up this morning here on the Country 100 Morning Show. So make sure to keep it locked to find out how you can win your way in with your last chance to Country Thunder coming up this morning.
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0: singing that one and many more of her great tunes live this Sunday when she hits the main stage out at Country Center Saskatchewan on the Sunday, July 12th at 3 o'clock, opening up that main stage for us. Same night that Lainey Wilson will be headlining. It's Saskatchewan's own Kelsey Kulik with Cut 'Em Loose, and it's on Country 100 on the morning show, brought to you by JGL Livestock at 620. And tomorrow, the gates open up for Country Thunder Saskatchewan to bring in your trailers and get ready for a jam-packed weekend of memories, great live music, and so much fun. And basically a family reunion for many folks that get a chance to see each other out at Country Thunder Saskatchewan. And maybe for you, the only time you get to see some of those friends is at Country Thunder. So we're looking forward to all that fun with you. And with that being said, as we get ready for Country Thunder Saskatchewan to be opening on up here, we are getting ready for that by giving you a final chance to win your way to Country Thunder. I got some exciting news yesterday that said, hey, you want to give away some more Country Thunder weekend passes? Of course, I'd love to see you out there. So let's give you a chance to get yourself one step closer to winning some tickets to go and come and check out all the fun with Country Thunder Saskatchewan. You want to know how you can get yourself entered on in to win a pair of general admission weekend passes for you and a friend to go? All you got to do this morning is text last chance to the Lions Creek Country Connection at 306-694-107. So text last chance to the Lions Creek Country Connection to get yourself entered on in to win a pair of general admission weekend passes to Country Thunder. I'm going to be giving away quite a few of them throughout the morning show. So make sure you're texting in that last chance to the Lions Creek Country Connection at 306-694-107. And then wait for your phone to ring, because I could be calling you up and saying that you're going to Country Thunder Saskatchewan this weekend. That'd be a great phone call to get, so you can get in to see some great, fantastic performances from headliners like Riley Green, Creed, Lainey Wilson, and so many more that are going to be out at Country Thunder Saskatchewan on that main stage for you, on the beer gardens too, and so much more. So if you want to get in, text last chance to the Lions Creek Country Connection, 306-694-107. And we'll be calling up our first winners. Yeah, that's right, winners. We're going to give away some tickets coming up here after 6:30. So get to texting. Last chance. Lions Creek Country Connection, 306-694-107.
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1: A clearing sky and 25 today in the DiscoverMooseJaw.com newsroom. I'm Jordan Rivers. The Moose Jaw Police Service's new Viper team has passed its first big test. The downtown patrol team spent its first weekend on the job during the purposed financial sidewalk days, where members responded to well-being checks, helped vendors during sudden rainstorms, and connected with hundreds of residents. Viper member Wayne Bullock said the overall feedback was positive.
2: We heard from a lot of people that we spoke to that our presence was felt. And it was kind of about time that there was kind of a program made for like downtown and to make sure that it's safe.
1: He added the team is already building relationships with people who live and work in the downtown. June brought plenty of rain to Moose Jaw, with Environment Canada reporting above average precipitation for the month. Operational forecaster Morgan Schall said the city received about 13 millimeters above normal.
3: They came in at 104.4 millimeters, with their normal being 91. So sitting at 115% of the normal precip for the month. So nothing too crazy for Moose Jaw itself.
1: Two major rain events during the final two weekends of June accounted for more than half of the city's average monthly precipitation. Shaw adds that North Battleford, Yorkton, Regina, Estevan, and Saskatoon all saw wetter than normal Junes. More than 1 million Thermo food containers sold in Canada are being recalled over a potential injury hazard, Sean Slatt reports.
4: Health Canada says the recall affects certain Thermos stainless steel King food jars and Sportsman food and beverage bottles sold between 2009 and 2021. Pressure can build up inside the containers if perishable food or drinks are stored for an extended period of time, causing the stopper to forcibly eject when opened. The company has received 10 incident reports in Canada, including 3 injuries. Consumers are being told to stop using the recalled product immediately and contact Canadian Thermos Products for more information. For Discover Moose Jaw News, I'm Sean Slott.
1: And July is bringing plenty of celestial events to the night sky, including planets, a new moon, and some of the best stargazing conditions of the summer. Resident astronomer Abigail Sadowski with the Royal Astronomical Society of Canada's Regina Centre says July 14th will offer the darkest skies of the month.
5: This will be the best dark sky window of the month. So if you're interested in getting out to observe, doing it when there's a new moon gives you darker skies and a better chance to see fainter objects. You can also see the Milky Way, which in the summertime sit kind of low in the southern sky towards Scorpius and Sagittarius.
1: She adds that getting about 20 minutes outside the city can help reduce light pollution, making it easier to see the Milky Way and other faint objects.
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1: They beat them 12-6 and 5-2. The Moose Jaw Miller Express swept a doubleheader with the Regina Red Sox at Ross Wells Park last night. They also clinched the season series with Regina, and with that comes possession of the Trans-Canada Clash Trophy. The Millers are now just one game behind the first-place Saskatoon Berries because the Okotoks Dogs toppled the Berries 9-6. Also last night, Medicine Hat beat Weyburn 12-5, and the Swift Current 57s outscored the Brooks Bombers 13-11. The Millers will be on the road to Alberta today. They play the first of 5 games against the West Division teams tonight in Medicine Hat. The Toronto Blue Jays came out of their slump last night with a 9-3 win over the Giants in San Francisco. Week 6 of CFL action starts tomorrow night with the Ottawa Redblacks in Edmonton to play the Elks. The Saskatchewan Roughriders are at home this weekend hosting the Hamilton Tiger Cats at Mosaic Stadium. Game time Sunday night is 5 o'clock. And the Moose Jaw Warriors Kids Camp is back later this summer, August 17th through the 21st. This year's camp includes a jersey, lots of ice time, dry land training, and instruction from Warriors coaches and players. You can find a link to registration in our story in the local sports section at discovermoosejaw.com.
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1: Clearing this morning and the fog patches will dissipate. We're going for a high of 25-30 with the Humidex. We're going to see more cloud move in later today. Maybe a shower and a thunderstorm this evening with a low of 16. And then things start to get warm. 28 for tomorrow under a sunny sky. Friday, sunny and 32. Saturday, sunny and 34. And then on Sunday, sunny and 38. 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Full details and your five-day forecast at discovermoosejaw.com.
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And Sue's in Texas, and it's on the Country 100 Morning Show, brought to you by JGL Livestock. At 6:39, we're going to be talking all about our Taste of Summer Charity Barbecue, presented by our friends at Fountain Tire Moose Jaw. And today's the day for our latest edition of the Taste of Summer Charity Barbecue. We'll get you in the know with more details on the great lunch deal we have for you, all for a fantastic cause. That's coming up here after a guy that we'll be seeing on Friday out at Country Thunder, Saskatchewan for Country 100 Days, our headliner, Riley Green. And by the way, we're giving you chances to win your way in this morning. Your last chance to Country Thunder, Saskatchewan. Want to know how you can have your last chance to win? Well, it's easy. All you got to do is text last chance to the Lions Creek Country Connection at 306-694-107. Then wait for your phone to ring. We'll be calling up a couple of folks in about 10 minutes time, or under 10 minutes. So make sure you have your phone close by, because if we call you, you can be getting hooked up with some weekend plans, with some General Mission weekend passes to Country Thunder, Saskatchewan. So get to text in last chance to the Lions Creek Country Connection at 306-694-107. Well, we get you pumped up and ready with some Riley Green now.

0: hear you all singing that one live with Riley Green on a Friday. It's going to sound so good out at Country Thunder, Saskatchewan. It's Riley Green and Think Is You Drunk, and it's on Country 100. Looking forward to seeing you out on the main stage all throughout the Friday, too, because Friday is Country 100 Day out at Country Thunder, Saskatchewan. And if you're coming out to Country Thunder, make sure you're stopping on by the Country 100 booth starting on Friday and throughout the weekend. We got lots of fun stuff lined up for you, and it'll be nice to see you and say hi to you. If you haven't gotten your tickets yet for Country Thunder Saskatchewan and you want to win some, well, this morning you're in luck. We got some more tickets we're going to give away for General Mission weekend passes. So if you want to get entered in for those this morning, which will be calling up our first couple winners before 7 o'clock here this morning. If you want to get entered in for those tickets, text Last Chance to the Lions Creek Country Connection at 306-694-107.
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0: Well, it looks like it's going to be a warm one out there today in Moose Jaw. We go for a high of 25 degrees. Humidex around 30 for today. Tomorrow, clearing in the morning, a high of 28. Humidex at 33 for Friday. Sunny high 32. And then the weekend is where it starts to get really hot here for Saturday in Moose Jaw. Sunny high of 34. And Sunday, get this, it's going to be a really hot one. High of 38 degrees for our Sunday here in Moose Jaw. Currently in Assiniboia, sitting at 14. It's 13 degrees in Craven and in Moose Jaw, and 12 right now in Regina. Your latest forecast details anytime. 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

0: 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Having a look here at local roads in Moose Jaw. We got a couple things that are continuing as we are seeing some work on 5th Avenue Northeast and Caribou Street East intersection, as well as 5th Avenue Northeast intersection for Hochelaga Street East as well. Work continues on Caribou Street East, the 100 block, 6th Avenue Northwest, 100 block. Thatcher Drive West, 9th Avenue Northwest. Work continuing within that area as well. There is some walking paths that are currently closed as that work is continuing there. And work starts up today for Athabasca Street East, the 700 block. Bertina Road, seeing some work continuing through there as well through today. For, it looks like here, the 2400 block and 2800 block as well. Aminica Street West, 500 block. Work continues within that area. And taking a look here, too, at our gas prices for this morning in Moose Jaw. Our lowest price fuel sitting at $1.52.9 per liter. Your average gas price around Moose Jaw at $1.58.9 per liter. Oh, and a couple more things, by the way, when it comes to some street closures and road work within Moose Jaw. There is some work that's continuing on Main Street Southbound Bridge. That work will be continuing through the end of August, so keep an eye out for that. Some detours and reduced speed limits as well, as that work is going to be ongoing. Anything else you see this morning, let me know. Give me a call or text. Lions Creek Country Connection at 306-674-107. That's a look at your roads here this morning. It's all brought to you by our friends at Young & Young Automotive and Minute Muffler Brake and Wheel. 649 here on the Country 100 Morning Show. And today we are getting ready for our second edition of the Taste of Summer Charity Barbecue. So if you're looking for some lunch plans for today, come and join us here at the radio station at 1704 Main Street North, right here in the parking lot. 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It includes a burger, a bag of chips, and a drink for just $5. With all of the money raised and all the proceeds from today's lunch going directly towards Hunger in Moose Jaw. So make those lunch plans today. 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

0: It's Sally Burrows and Put It On Me, and it's on Country 100 on the morning show, brought to you by our friends at JGL Livestock. We are getting you to Country Thunder, Saskatchewan, all this morning here on the Country 100 morning show. All you got to do is text Last Chance to Lions Creek Country Connection at 306-674-107. Then wait for your phone to ring so you can come and join us out at Country Thunder, Saskatchewan this weekend. It's going to be so much fun. So many amazing performers we're going to see out there, just like Sally Burrows, who we just heard from. And can't wait to see you out there. So with that being said, while those that have been texting in, Last Chance, the Lions Creek Country Connection at 306-674-107. Let's call up a couple folks that did just that so far this morning. Let's give Breton a call here. Breton Wood a call this morning. Congratulations. You're going to Country Thunder.
1: Breton, yep.
0: How's it going this morning, Breton?
1: Good. How are you?
0: It's good. I'm good as well. It's Courtney Fielder calling from Country 100. We want to hook you up with some weekend plans. You're going to Country Thunder.
1: Great. On. Thank you.
0: You are so welcome. Who are you most looking forward to seeing this weekend out of Country Thunder?
1: I don't know. I imagine it'll all be good.
0: That is awesome. Have you ever been to Country Thunder before?
1: Nope, it'd be the first time.
0: Oh my goodness, what a way to go to your first time for Country Thunder with winning some tickets in. That's amazing.
1: Right on. Thank you very much.
0: You're so welcome there, Brendan. It's going to be a great time out of Country Thunder, Saskatchewan. Let's give away another pair of tickets right now as well. Let's give Madison Bryce a call here this morning.
2: Hello?
0: Hi, is this Madison?
2: Yep.
0: Hi, Madison. It's Courtney calling from Country 100. How are you?
2: I'm good. How are you?
0: I'm doing fantastic. Even better because I get to send you to Country Thunder.
2: No way.
0: Yes way. You are going to Country Thunder, Saskatchewan.
2: Thank you so much.
0: You are so welcome. Have you ever been out to Country Thunder before, Madison?
2: No, not yet, but the lineup's too good to miss it this year.
0: Right, exactly. And you know what? You're so lucky to be winning your way for that first time to go and experience Country Thunder. What a great way to go do that, hey?
2: Yeah, no doubt.
0: Who are you most looking forward to going to see out at Country Thunder this weekend?
2: I've seen Lainey Wilson, so I gotta say Creed.
0: Oh, yeah. I think they're gonna be really, really good out there.
2: I know. Really pumped.
0: I cannot wait. It's going to be so much fun. Well, congratulations to Brendan and Madison, both going to Country Thunder, Saskatchewan, and both for the first time. That is amazing. We still got more tickets to give away this morning, so don't worry. If you want to get entered on in to win those tickets, it's easy. All you got to do is text Last Chance to Lions Creek Country Connection at 306-674-107 and wait for your phone to ring.
3: Farmers in many areas of the prairies have already been seeing some severe weather, with heavy rain, high winds, and hail lodging crops or cutting them down completely. Crop extension specialist Shannon Chant says farmers will want to take a few days before assessing hail damage to give the crop a chance to recover.
4: Canola has a very good ability to kind of compensate, so that is a possibility and something to keep an eye on. That may mean that there's kind of variable rates going into harvest or pre-harvest, so it might be something to keep an eye on, especially if there's different stages within that field.
3: Peas and lentils may also recover if growing points remain below the soil surface. If crops are too badly damaged, you might be able to use them as green feed, but be aware of nitrates and what products were used on the crop to make sure it's safe. For Golden West, I'm Glendalee Allen Vossler.
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9: A clearing sky and 25 today in the DiscoverMooseJaw.com newsroom. I'm Jordan Rivers. The Moose Jaw Police Service's new Viper team has passed its first big test. The downtown patrol team spent its first weekend on the job during the purposed financial sidewalk days, where members responded to well-being checks, helped vendors during sudden rainstorms, and connected with hundreds of residents. Viper member Wayne Bollock said the overall feedback was positive.
10: We heard from a lot of people that we spoke to that our presence was felt. And it was kind of about time that there was kind of a program made for, like, downtown and to make sure that it's safe.
9: He added the team is already building relationships with people who live and work in the downtown. June brought plenty of rain to Moose Jaw, with Environment Canada reporting above-average precipitation for the month. Operational forecaster Morgan Schall said the city received about 13 millimeters above normal.
11: They came in at 104.4 millimeters, with their normal being 91, so sitting at 115% of the normal precip for the month. So nothing too crazy for Moose Jaw itself.
9: Two major rain events during the final two weekends of June accounted for more than half of the city's average monthly precipitation. Shaw adds that North Battleford, Yorkton, Regina, Estevan, and Saskatoon all saw wetter than normal Junes. More than 1 million Thermo food containers sold in Canada are being recalled over a potential injury hazard, Sean Slatt reports.
12: Health Canada says the recall affects certain Thermos stainless steel King food jars and Sportsman food and beverage bottles sold between 2009 and 2021. Pressure can build up inside the containers if perishable food or drinks are stored for an extended period of time, causing the stopper to forcibly eject when opened. The company has received 10 incident reports in Canada, including 3 injuries. Consumers are being told to stop using the recalled product immediately and contact Canadian Thermos Products for more information. For Discover Moose Jaw News, I'm Sean Slott.
9: And July is bringing plenty of celestial events to the night sky, including planets, a new moon, and some of the best stargazing conditions of the summer. Resident astronomer Abigail Sadowski with the Royal Astronomical Society of Canada's Regina Centre says July 14th will offer the darkest skies of the month.
13: This will be the best dark sky window of the month. So if you're interested in getting out to observe, doing it when there's a new moon gives you darker skies and a better chance to see fainter objects. You can also see the Milky Way, which in the summertime sit kind of low in the southern sky towards Scorpius and Sagittarius.
9: She adds that getting about 20 minutes outside the city can help reduce light pollution, making it easier to see the Milky Way and other faint objects.
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9: They beat them 12-6 and 5-2. The Moose Jaw Miller Express swept a doubleheader with the Regina Red Sox at Ross Wells Park last night. They also clinched the season series with Regina, and with that comes possession of the Trans-Canada Clash Trophy. The Millers are now just one game behind the first-place Saskatoon Berries because the Okotoks Dogs toppled the Berries 9-6. Also last night, Medicine Hat beat Weyburn 12-5, and the Swift Current 57s outscored the Brooks Bombers 13-11. The Millers will be on the road to Alberta today. They play the first of five games against the West Division teams tonight in Medicine Hat. The Toronto Blue Jays came out of their slump last night with a 9-3 win over the Giants in San Francisco. Week 6 of CFL action starts tomorrow night with the Ottawa Red Blacks in Edmonton to play the Elks. The Saskatchewan Rough Riders are at home this weekend hosting the Hamilton Tiger Cats at Mosaic Stadium. Game time Sunday night is 5 o'clock. And the Moose Jaw Warriors Kids Camp is back later this summer, August 17th through the 21st. This year's camp includes a jersey, lots of ice time, dry land training, and instruction from Warriors coaches and players. You can find a link to registration in our story in the local sports section at discovermoosejaw.com.
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9: A clearing sky this morning as the fog will dissipate, a high of 25-30 with the Humidex. We are going to see cloud move in this evening with the chance of showers, maybe a thunderstorm and a low of 16. Sunny and 28 for tomorrow, and then hot for Country Thunder Saskatchewan. 32 on Friday under a sunny sky. Saturday, sunny and 34. And then on Sunday, sunny and 38. 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
0: For today in Moose Jaw, going for a high of 25 degrees. It's going to feel more like 30, though, with the humidex factored on in. Currently in Assiniboia, sitting at 15. It's 12 in Regina, 13 in Craven, and 14 right now in Moose Jaw. 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Bugsy's Irish Pub is all-day drink specials, $4.25 for select draft and house wine with half-price appies every day from 3 till 6 with daily food specials. Our question this morning could be getting you hooked up with $15 to spend with Bugsy's and Smitty's, the Town and Country Mall. Our question this morning saying this: out of a survey of parents, 41% of parents say they have lied to their kids about this. What do you think it is? Now, that's a pretty good percentage there of parents. So what is it? Do you got any guesses? You can call or text them in to the Lions Creek Country Connection at 306-694-107. Again, your question: 41% of parents say they have lied to their kids about this. What is it?
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0: We're playing the Brain Buster this morning. It's all brought to you by Bugsy's and Smitty's in the Town and Country Mall. Our question this morning, it says this. Out of a survey of parents, 41% of parents say they've lied to their kids about this. What do you think it is? Here's some of the guesses coming in this morning. The Lions Creek Country Connection. A lot of guesses for saying the time of day to go to bed. No, that's not it. School grades. Nope, that's not it either. A lot of you are saying things like where they actually went to. It's like if your parents go out and you don't want to tell the kids where you're going. Or maybe you're going out to get one of their favorite snacks and you just want to have it yourself with no interruptions. Which, by the way, snacks have been a popular guest this morning, having treats in the house and where they're located. No, that's not it either. So what could it be that 41% of parents say they have lied to their kids about? If you got any guesses, you can call or text them in to the Lions Creek Country Connection at 306-694-107.

It's Jason Aldean and Don't Tell On Me. And it's on Country 100 on the morning show brought to you by JGL Livestock. We're in the middle of your brain buster this morning. Our question this morning, it says this. Out of a survey of parents, 41% of parents say they have lied to their kids about this. What do you think it is? So many great guesses coming in this morning. A lot of guests are saying, is it the time of day to go to bed? Nap time? School grades? Being a popular guest? Treats in the house or going out somewhere and you don't want your kids to know where you're going? Your age being another big one. So many great guesses, but there can only be one correct answer. So what is it that 41% of parents say they've lied to their kids about? Well, we're going to tell you what it is. After Tennille Towns, here's Somebody's Daughter.

0: Tennille Towns and Somebody's Daughter, and it's on a Country 100 on the morning show, brought to you by JGL Livestock at 7:26.
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0: 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Anyways, for the barbecue today, going for a high of 25 degrees. Humidex going to be around 30 for today here in Moose Jaw. Currently in Assiniboia, sitting at 15 degrees. It's 13 in Regina, 14 in both Craven and in Moose Jaw. Your latest forecast details anytime. 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Smitty's and Town and Country Mall serving early bird breakfast until 11 a.m. with senior specials from 11 a.m. till close. Come and dine alone or with a large group. Our question this morning said this: 41% of parents say they've lied to their kids about this. What is it? So many great guesses. Only one correct answer, what it could be. So we got that correct answer here from JJ, who said, is it that your parents never got into trouble or arrested? That's absolutely correct. So congratulations to you, JJ, getting $15 to spend with our friends at Bugsy's and Smitty's at Town and Country Mall.
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7: 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I'm Jordan Rivers. After a stormy June, more unsettled weather is expected to return to southern Saskatchewan later this week. Environment Canada operational forecaster Morgan Schall says showers and thunderstorms remain in the forecast before hotter weather arrives.
8: There does look like there is some more instability moving through on Thursday. For right now, we're not seeing too much precipitation go through Moose Jaw. Again, it's a little ways out, but there are going to be definitely portions of the province seeing those thunderstorms and showers roll through.
7: She says temperatures are expected to climb into the low 30s by the weekend as warmer air pushes north into southern Saskatchewan. The Moose Jaw Police Service's Viper team says it's already making connections downtown. After a busy first week that included sidewalk days, member Wayne Bollock said residents are getting to know the team and are comfortable asking for help.
9: It felt like we were welcome. I really appreciate everybody that came out, even though with the weather. It was nice seeing everyone support each other and the businesses and whatnot, and seeing all the family and the interactions we had with the kids. Definitely going to have to restock some of our stickers, that's for sure.
7: He added that the major rainstorm that hit sidewalk days created one of the biggest challenges for the team. Health Canada is warning Canadians to check their thermos food containers following a nationwide recall. Here's Sean Slatt.
10: The recall covers more than 1.2 million thermos stainless King food jars and sportsman food and beverage bottles sold in Canada between 2009 and 2021. Officials say the stopper can suddenly pop off if pressure builds inside after food or beverages are stored for a long period of time, creating a risk of impact injuries and cuts. There have been 10 reported incidents in Canada, including 3 injuries. Consumers are being told to stop using the recalled products immediately and contact Canadian Thermos Products for more information. For Discover Mouchon News, I'm Sean Slott.
7: And skywatchers will have a couple of meteor showers to look forward to later this month. Resident astronomer Abigail Sadowski with the Royal Astronomical Society of Canada's Regina Centre says the southern Delta Aquarides and the Alpha Capricornids will both peak on the night of July 30th.
11: Under ideal dark skies, the shower can produce 15 to 20 meteors per hour. Best time to watch is around after midnight, especially at 2 a.m. when Aquarius is higher in the sky.
7: She says while the Alpha Capricornids will produce fewer meteors, they're known for their bright fireballs, making them one of the month's most highlighted astronomical events.
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7: They beat them 12-6 and 5-2. The Moose Jaw Miller Express swept a doubleheader with the Regina Red Sox at Ross Wells Park last night. They also clinched the season series with Regina, and with that comes possession of the Trans-Canada Clash Trophy. The Millers are now just one game behind the first-place Saskatoon Berries because the Okotoks Dogs toppled the Berries 9-6. Also last night, Medicine Hat beat Weyburn 12-5, and the Swift Current 57s outscored the Brooks Bombers 13-11. The Millers will be on the road to Alberta today. They play the first of 5 games against the West Division teams tonight in Medicine Hat. The Toronto Blue Jays came out of their slump last night with a 9-3 win over the Giants in San Francisco. Week 6 of CFL action starts tomorrow night with the Ottawa Redblacks in Edmonton to play the Elks. The Saskatchewan Roughriders are at home this weekend hosting the Hamilton Tiger Cats at Mosaic Stadium. Game time Sunday night is 5 o'clock. And the Moose Jaw Warriors Kids Camp is back later this summer, August 17th through the 21st. This year's camp includes a jersey, lots of ice time, dry land training, and instruction from Warriors coaches and players. You can find a link to registration in our story in the local sports section at discovermoosejaw.com.
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7: Clearing this morning and the fog patches will dissipate. We're going for a high of 25-30 with the Humidex. We're going to see more cloud move in later today. Maybe a shower and a thunderstorm this evening with a low of 16. And then things start to get warm. 28 for tomorrow under a sunny sky. Friday, sunny and 32. Saturday, sunny and 34. And then on Sunday, sunny and 38. 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

It's Luke Combs and Sleepless in a Hotel Room, and it's on Country 100 on the morning show, brought to you by JGL Livestock. Coming up here, we're going to take a look at your roads. And by the way, if you haven't entered yourself in yet for your last chance to Country Thunder Saskatchewan, you really should. It's easy. All you got to do is text last chance to the Lions Creek Country Connection at 306-694-107 and wait for your phone to ring. We're going to be calling up two more winners before 8 o'clock this morning. It could be you. You could be going to Country Thunder Saskatchewan this weekend, just like Brenton and Madison. So get the text in. Last chance.

0: Walking paths are closed, which includes 11th Avenue Northwest to 9th Avenue Northwest and 9th Avenue Northwest going south. Work continues on Athabasca Street East, the 700 block for today. Bertina Road, the 2400 block to 2800 block, where it continues within that area as well. And as for your gas prices, this morning in Moose Jaw, right now, your lowest price fuel in Moose Jaw sitting at $1.50.9 per liter. 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Anything else you see, let me know. 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Lines Creek Country Connection at 306-694-107. And don't forget, that's also the same number you can text the last chance to get yourself entered on in to win some passes in to Country Thunder Saskatchewan. We'll be calling out some more winners before 8 o'clock, so get to texting us. Lines Creek Country Connection, 306-694-107. That's a look at your roads here this morning. It's all brought to you by PJ's Paints.
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0: For today in Moose Jaw, it's going to be a warm one, going for a high of 25 degrees. Humidex around 30 for today in Moose Jaw. Currently in Assiniboia at 16. It's 14 in Regina, 15 right now in Moose Jaw. 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It's easy to get yourself entered on in to win. All you gotta do is text Last Chance to the Lions Creek Country Connection at 306-694-107 to get yourself entered on in to win. Then you got to wait for your phone to ring. So there you go. Your final opportunities this morning right here on the Country 100 Morning Show. So again, get to text in Last Chance to the Lions Creek Country Connection at 306-694-107. Let's call up somebody who did that here this morning. That lucky person being Colin Colodi. So let's give him a call here to let him know he's coming out to Country Thunder Saskatchewan. Hi, is this Colin?
2: You betcha.
0: Hi, Colin. It's Courtney Fielder calling from Country 100. How are you?
2: Probably about to be pretty better.
0: Well, you know what? You are right, because you're coming to Country Thunder.
2: Oh, right on.
0: Well, big congratulations to you, Colin. You're going to be coming out to Country Thunder Saskatchewan as some weekend passes. Again, if you want a chance to win, all you got to do, text Last Chance, Lions Creek Country Connection, 306-694-107.
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1: 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I'm Jordan Rivers. The Moose Jaw Police Service's new Viper team has passed its first big test. The downtown patrol team spent its first weekend on the job during the purposed financial sidewalk days, where members responded to well-being checks, helped vendors during sudden rainstorms, and connected with hundreds of residents. Viper member Wayne Bollock said the overall feedback was positive.
2: We heard from a lot of people that we spoke to that our presence was felt. And it was kind of about time that there was kind of a program made for like downtown and to make sure that it's safe.
1: He added the team is already building relationships with people who live and work in the downtown. June brought plenty of rain to Moose Jaw, with Environment Canada reporting above average precipitation for the month. Operational forecaster Morgan Schall said the city received about 13 millimeters above normal.
3: They came in at 104.4 millimeters, with their normal being 91. So sitting at 115% of the normal precip for the month. So nothing too crazy for Moose Jaw itself.
1: Two major rain events during the final two weekends of June accounted for more than half of the city's average monthly precipitation. Shaw adds that North Battleford, Yorkton, Regina, Estevan, and Saskatoon all saw wetter than normal Junes. More than 1 million Thermo food containers sold in Canada are being recalled over a potential injury hazard, Sean Slatt reports.
4: Health Canada says the recall affects certain Thermos stainless steel King food jars and Sportsman food and beverage bottles sold between 2009 and 2021. Pressure can build up inside the containers if perishable food or drinks are stored for an extended period of time, causing the stopper to forcibly eject when opened. The company has received 10 incident reports in Canada, including 3 injuries. Consumers are being told to stop using the recalled product immediately and contact Canadian Thermos Products for more information. For Discover Moose Jaw News, I'm Sean Slott.
1: And July is bringing plenty of celestial events to the night sky, including planets, a new moon, and some of the best stargazing conditions of the summer. Resident astronomer Abigail Sadowski with the Royal Astronomical Society of Canada's Regina Centre says July 14th will offer the darkest skies of the month.
5: This will be the best dark sky window of the month. So if you're interested in getting out to observe, doing it when there's a new moon gives you darker skies and a better chance to see fainter objects. You can also see the Milky Way, which in the summertime sit kind of low in the southern sky towards Scorpius and Sagittarius.
1: She adds that getting about 20 minutes outside the city can help reduce light pollution, making it easier to see the Milky Way and other faint objects.
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1: They beat them 12-6 and 5-2. The Moose Jaw Miller Express swept a doubleheader with the Regina Red Sox at Ross Wells Park last night. They also clinched the season series with Regina, and with that comes possession of the Trans-Canada Clash Trophy. The Millers are now just one game behind the first-place Saskatoon Berries because the Okotoks Dogs toppled the Berries 9-6. Also last night, Medicine Hat beat Weyburn 12-5, and the Swift Current 57s outscored the Brooks Bombers 13-11. The Millers will be on the road to Alberta today. They play the first of 5 games against the West Division teams tonight in Medicine Hat. The Toronto Blue Jays came out of their slump last night with a 9-3 win over the Giants in San Francisco. Week 6 of CFL action starts tomorrow night with the Ottawa Redblacks in Edmonton to play the Elks. The Saskatchewan Roughriders are at home this weekend hosting the Hamilton Tiger Cats at Mosaic Stadium. Game time Sunday night is 5 o'clock. And the Moose Jaw Warriors Kids Camp is back later this summer, August 17th through the 21st. This year's camp includes a jersey, lots of ice time, dry land training, and instruction from Warriors coaches and players. You can find a link to registration in our story in the local sports section at discovermoosejaw.com.
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1: A clearing sky this morning as the fog will dissipate, a high of 25-30 with the Humidex. We are going to see cloud move in this evening with a chance of showers, maybe a thunderstorm and a low of 16. Sunny and 28 for tomorrow, and then hot for Country Thunder Saskatchewan. 32 on Friday under a sunny sky. Saturday, sunny and 34. And then on Sunday, sunny and 38. 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
0: Well, it's looking like we're going to be seeing a hot weekend for Country Thunder Saskatchewan. 25 for today, humidex around 30. Tomorrow, clearing in the morning, a high of 28, 32 and sunny for a Friday, 34 and sunny for a Saturday. And get this, Sunday, sunny, high of 38 degrees. Currently in Assiniboia, sitting at 15. It's also 15 in Craven, Regina, and right now in Moose Jaw. Your latest forecast details anytime. 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Yeah, that's right. Chances, because we are giving away quite a few tickets this morning right here on the Country 100 Morning Show. And you could be one step closer to winning some of those tickets into Country Thunder Saskatchewan by giving us a text. Now, what you need to text me this morning to the Lions Creek Country Connection is last chance. So text last chance to the Lions Creek Country Connection at 306-694-107 to get yourself entered on in to win some passes into Country Thunder Saskatchewan. So you can get out there to see great entertainment all throughout the weekend. Like, we got headliners like Riley Green, Creed gonna be out there, Lainey Wilson, and so many more. They're gonna be rocking out on that main stage for you at Country Thunder. There's a whole bunch going on the main street and the beer gardens. They got bull riding back to Country Thunder as well. So let's get you there. Text last chance to Lions Creek Country Connection at 306-694-107. And speaking about that, let's check in here with the Lions Creek Country Connection phone lines and get someone hooked up with those tickets. Good morning, Country 100.
2: Morning, Courtney. How are you today?
0: I'm doing good, Dustin. How are you?
2: Not too bad. I see I missed your call earlier.
0: You did. And you know what? I'm glad you called back, because I literally was just calling you back to share some good news with you. You're coming to Country Thunder.
2: Perfect. That's awesome.
0: So you won yourself a pair of general admission passes to Country Thunder Saskatchewan. How does that sound?
2: That sounds pretty good.
0: Oh, that is fantastic to hear. Who are you most looking forward to seeing out at Country Thunder this year?
2: Probably the unwritten duel there of Riley Green and...
0: Yeah, Riley Green is going to be fantastic to see out at Country Thunder Saskatchewan on a Friday, especially on Country 100 Day. Doesn't get any better than that, but it could get better for you with getting hooked up with some tickets. So again, if you want to get entered on in to win your way to Country Thunder Saskatchewan, it is your last chance to win, and all you got to do is text last chance to the Lions Creek Country Connection. Again, that phone number, 306-694-1007. So text that last chance to that number, and you'll be entered on in to win. And make sure you have your phone close by, because we could be calling you up this morning with some great news.
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1: For today in Moose Jaw, going for a high of 25 degrees. Humidex going to be more around 30 for today. Currently in Assiniboia at 16. It's 15 in Craven, Regina, and in Moose Jaw. 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And we'll also be calling some more folks up, hooking them up with some tickets in to Country Thunder Saskatchewan with your last chance there. All you gotta do, like we've been telling you all this morning, is to text last chance to the Lions Creek Country Connection at 306-694-107 and wait for your phone to ring.
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1: Clearing and 25 today in the DiscoverMooseJaw.com newsroom. I'm Jordan Rivers. After a stormy June, more unsettled weather is expected to return to southern Saskatchewan later this week. Environment Canada operational forecaster Morgan Schall says showers and thunderstorms remain in the forecast before hotter weather arrives.
2: There does look like there is some more instability moving through on Thursday. For right now, we're not seeing too much precipitation go through Moose Jaw. Again, it's a little ways out, but there are going to be definitely portions of the province seeing those thunderstorms and showers roll through.
1: She says temperatures are expected to climb into the low 30s by the weekend as warmer air pushes north into southern Saskatchewan. The Moose Jaw Police Service's Viper team says it's already making connections downtown. After a busy first week that included sidewalk days, member Wayne Bollock said residents are getting to know the team and are comfortable asking for help.
3: It felt like we were welcome. I really appreciate everybody that came out, even though with the weather. It was nice seeing everyone support each other and the businesses and whatnot, and seeing all the family and the interactions we had with the kids. Definitely going to have to restock some of our stickers, that's for sure.
1: He added that the major rainstorm that hit sidewalk days created one of the biggest challenges for the team. Health Canada is warning Canadians to check their thermos food containers following a nationwide recall. Here's Sean Slatt.
4: The recall covers more than 1.2 million thermos stainless King food jars and sportsman food and beverage bottles sold in Canada between 2009 and 2021. Officials say the stopper can suddenly pop off if pressure builds inside after food or beverages are stored for a long period of time, creating a risk of impact injuries and cuts. There have been 10 reported incidents in Canada, including 3 injuries. Consumers are being told to stop using the recalled products immediately and contact Canadian Thermos Products for more information. For Discover Moose Jaw News, I'm Sean Slott.
1: And Skywatchers will have a couple of meteor showers to look forward to later this month. Resident astronomer Abigail Sadowski with the Royal Astronomical Society of Canada's Regina Centre says the Southern Delta Aquarides and the Alpha Capricornids will both peak on the night of July 30th.
5: Under ideal dark skies, the shower can produce 15 to 20 meteors per hour. Best time to watch is around after midnight, especially at 2 a.m. when Aquarius is higher in the sky.
1: She says while the Alpha Capricornids will produce fewer meteors, they're known for their bright fireballs, making them one of the month's most highlighted astronomical events.
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1: They beat them 12-6 and 5-2. The Moose Jaw Miller Express swept a doubleheader with the Regina Red Sox at Ross Wells Park last night. They also clinched the season series with Regina, and with that comes possession of the Trans-Canada Clash Trophy. The Millers are now just one game behind the first-place Saskatoon Berries because the Okotoks Dogs toppled the Berries 9-6. Also last night, Medicine Hat beat Weyburn 12-5, and the Swift Current 57s outscored the Brooks Bombers 13-11. The Millers will be on the road to Alberta today. They play the first of 5 games against the West Division teams tonight in Medicine Hat. The Toronto Blue Jays came out of their slump last night with a 9-3 win over the Giants in San Francisco. Week 6 of CFL action starts tomorrow night with the Ottawa Redblacks in Edmonton to play the Elks. The Saskatchewan Roughriders are at home this weekend hosting the Hamilton Tigercats at Mosaic Stadium. Game time Sunday night is 5 o'clock. And the Moose Jaw Warriors Kids Camp is back later this summer, August 17th through the 21st. This year's camp includes a jersey, lots of ice time, dry land training, and instruction from Warriors coaches and players. You can find a link to registration in our story in the local sports section at discovermoosejaw.com.
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1: Clearing this morning and the fog patches will dissipate. We're going for a high of 25-30 with the Humidex. We're going to see more cloud move in later today. Maybe a shower and a thunderstorm this evening with a low of 16, and then things start to get warm. 28 for tomorrow under a sunny sky. Friday, sunny and 32. Saturday, sunny and 34. And then on Sunday, sunny and 38. 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Full details and your five-day forecast at discovermoosejaw.com.
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Old Dominion making good time, and it's on Country 100 on the morning show, brought to you by JGL Livestock. We are getting you into Country Thunder Saskatchewan, and aren't we calling up our final winners? So if you haven't texted us yet, make sure you're doing so. Text last chance to the Lions Creek Country Connection at 306-694-107 and get yourself entered on in to win some general admission passes in to Country Thunder Saskatchewan, because after this morning, you have no more chances to win your way there. So get to text us again. Last chance. Lions Creek Country Connection, 306-694-1007. And wait for your phone to ring. We're going to be talking more about Country Thunder here, too, with a guy that we'll be seeing out there kicking things off tomorrow night in the Beer Gardens. It's our good friend, Braden King. Here he is now with his new one, We Got Beer.

0: with the headlining kickoff party tomorrow night. It's going to be so much fun. How does it feel to be doing that, Brayden?
1: It's truly an honor. You know, I grew up in Weyburn and never went to Craven growing up. My parents always said, wait till you graduate. And they're like, there's nothing good for you at Craven before you graduate kind of thing. And then I left Saskatchewan, went to Alberta for university, and just always kept missing it. And then I started playing shows for a living. And I basically made a deal with myself that I wasn't going to go to Craven until they asked me to come out and play. And that happened last year, and now to be asked back again this year to headline Thursday is just honestly a surreal feeling. And I'm just I love Saskatchewan, I love Craven, and it's just an honor to be a part of it.
0: And we're so looking forward to seeing you out at Country Theater Saskatchewan as well tomorrow and throughout the weekend. It's going to be an absolute blast. Brayden, is there anything you want to say to folks? Looking forward to seeing you out there.
1: Get ready to party, get ready to crush some beers, and thanks for listening to the tunes. It's been a great summer, and I appreciate you all.
0: Well, we cannot wait for it tomorrow night. The Beer Gardens out at Country Thunder, Saskatchewan. Again, if you want to go to Country Thunder, you can see our friend Brayden and all the other folks we're going to be seeing out throughout the weekend out at Country Thunder. All you got to do is text Last Chance to the Lions Creek Country Connection at 306-674-1007. We'll be calling up our last three winners before 9 o'clock.
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3: Hey, it's TJ England, and we're chatting with Rachel Mullins, our Her Voice nominee this week. 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
4: 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And I think it's good to be recognized for that. And it's good for our young people to see that women in our community are valued and what they do is valued and that they can do those things too.
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0: Josh Stumpf and Johnny Walker. He's actually going to be out at Country Center Saskatchewan, by the way, out in the Sass Music Songwriter Showcase tent on the Sunday. You can check out that schedule, the schedule, the lineup for Country Center Saskatchewan on the main stage, the beer gardens, as well as, of course, to all the fun that they have lined up for us on the main street. And also, back this year to Country Center Saskatchewan is bull riding. The Buck and Thunder is coming back. It's going to be so much fun. It's going to be all set up where the volleyball used to be out at Country Thunder Saskatchewan. So that's going to be an absolute blast. All this talk about Country Thunder, we are going to be finding out who our final three winners are of weekend passes to Country Thunder Saskatchewan coming up after 9 o'clock this morning.
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0: 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Moose Jaw. 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
1: 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I'm Jordan Rivers. The Moose Jaw Police Service's new Viper team has passed its first big test. The downtown patrol team spent its first weekend on the job during the purposed financial sidewalk days, where members responded to well-being checks, helped vendors during sudden rainstorms, and connected with hundreds of residents. Viper member Wayne Bullock said the overall feedback was positive.
2: We heard from a lot of people that we spoke to that our presence was felt. And it was kind of about time that there was kind of a program made for like downtown and to make sure that it's safe.
1: He added the team is already building relationships with people who live and work in the downtown. June brought plenty of rain to Moose Jaw, with Environment Canada reporting above average precipitation for the month. Operational forecaster Morgan Schall said the city received about 13 millimeters above normal.
3: They came in at 104.4 millimeters, with their normal being 91. So sitting at 115% of the normal precip for the month. So nothing too crazy for Moose Jaw itself.
1: Two major rain events during the final two weekends of June accounted for more than half of the city's average monthly precipitation. Shaw adds that North Battleford, Yorkton, Regina, Estevan, and Saskatoon all saw wetter than normal Junes. More than 1 million Thermo food containers sold in Canada are being recalled over a potential injury hazard, Sean Slatt reports.
4: Health Canada says the recall affects certain Thermos stainless steel King food jars and Sportsman food and beverage bottles sold between 2009 and 2021. Pressure can build up inside the containers if perishable food or drinks are stored for an extended period of time, causing the stopper to forcibly eject when opened. The company has received 10 incident reports in Canada, including 3 injuries. Consumers are being told to stop using the recalled product immediately and contact Canadian Thermos Products for more information. For Discover Moose Jaw News, I'm Sean Slott.
1: And July is bringing plenty of celestial events to the night sky, including planets, a new moon, and some of the best stargazing conditions of the summer. Resident astronomer Abigail Sadowski with the Royal Astronomical Society of Canada's Regina Centre says July 14th will offer the darkest skies of the month.
5: This will be the best dark sky window of the month. So if you're interested in getting out to observe, doing it when there's a new moon gives you darker skies and a better chance to see fainter objects. You can also see the Milky Way, which in the summertime sit kind of low in the southern sky towards Scorpius and Sagittarius.
1: She adds that getting about 20 minutes outside the city can help reduce light pollution, making it easier to see the Milky Way and other faint objects.
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1: They beat him 12-6 and 5-2. The Moose Jaw Miller Express swept a doubleheader with the Regina Red Sox at Ross Wells Park last night. They also clinched the season series with Regina, and with that comes possession of the Trans-Canada Clash Trophy. The Millers are now just one game behind the first-place Saskatoon Berries because the Okotoks Dogs toppled the Berries 9-6. Also last night, Medicine Hat beat Weyburn 12-5, and the Swift Current 57s outscored the Brooks Bombers 13-11. The Millers will be on the road to Alberta today. They play the first of 5 games against the West Division teams tonight in Medicine Hat. The Toronto Blue Jays came out of their slump last night with a 9-3 win over the Giants in San Francisco. Week 6 of CFL action starts tomorrow night with the Ottawa Redblacks in Edmonton to play the Elks. The Saskatchewan Roughriders are at home this weekend hosting the Hamilton Tiger Cats at Mosaic Stadium. Game time Sunday night is 5 o'clock. And the Moose Jaw Warriors Kids Camp is back later this summer, August 17th through the 21st. This year's camp includes a jersey, lots of ice time, dry land training, and instruction from Warriors coaches and players. You can find a link to registration in our story in the local sports section at discovermoosejaw.com.
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1: A clearing sky this morning as the fog will dissipate, a high of 25-30 with the Humidex. We are going to see cloud move in this evening with a chance of showers, maybe a thunderstorm and a low of 16. Sunny and 28 for tomorrow, and then hot for Country Thunder Saskatchewan. 32 on Friday under a sunny sky. Saturday, sunny and 34. And then on Sunday, sunny and 38. 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

Olsen and Never Done It Like This, and it's on Country 100 on your More Music Hour, brought to you by Tip Top Roofing. We're getting ready for Country Thunder. I cannot believe that it starts tomorrow. There's still so much to do, but you know what? It's going to be so much fun when we're finally all out at Country Thunder Saskatchewan together and making memories. And we have some lucky loyal listeners that have been making some memories with their last chance to Country Thunder. We're giving away tickets all this morning on the Country 100 Morning Show. We're going to hear from some of our lucky winners coming up here. In the meantime, let's get you back to the music with a guy we saw last year out at Country Thunder Saskatchewan. He's actually getting ready to play the Stampede tonight, too. It's Bailey Zimmerman. Here he is with Chevy Silverado.

0: towns and sunshine's free. We're going to be seeing lots of sunshine throughout this weekend out at Country Thunder, Saskatchewan. Some warm weather, too. Cannot wait to be seeing you out at Country Thunder. And all this morning, we've been giving you your last chance to Country Thunder and keeping it easy for you. All you had to do this morning was text last chance to the Lions Creek Country Connection text line at 306-694-107. So let's call up Trevor Sandon, who did exactly that here this morning, and let him know he's coming to Country Thunder.
1: Hello.
0: Hi, is this Trevor?
1: It sure is.
0: Hi, Trevor. It's Courtney calling from Country 100. How are you?
1: I'm freaking a heck of a lot better now.
0: Why would that be?
1: Oh, you know, I might not have texted you multiple times saying last chance to possibly win some tickets to go to Country Thunder this weekend.
0: Well, Trevor, you're going.
1: Heck yeah.
0: You're now going to Country Thunder, Saskatchewan. Who are you most looking forward to seeing out there this weekend?
1: Probably Creed and Riley Green's going to be pretty sweet.
0: That's going to be so good. I heard that you said that you had tickets, but then your buddy ended up bailing out on you.
1: Well, he ended up picking himself up a girlfriend, so, you know, it's kind of understandable, but on the same hand, like, come on.
0: Well, there you go. Now, Trevor, now you don't got to worry about it. You got yourself some tickets for Country Thunder, Saskatchewan.
1: Heck yeah. Thank you, Courtney.
0: You are so welcome. Congrats again to Trevor. We got two more lucky winners that we're going to be calling up here this hour, awarding them with some tickets in to Country Thunder.
2: You ever feel like you're the last one to know what's going on? Your neighbors talking about a festival, your coworkers buzzing about some new bylaw, and you're over here wondering what day it is. 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
4: Clearing this morning as the fog patches will dissipate with a high of 25, 30 with the Humidex. There is a good chance of showers or a thunderstorm later this evening with a low of 16 and back up to 28 tomorrow under a mainly sunny sky. 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

0: Born and raised, it's the Hunter Brothers, and it's on Country 100. We seen them out at Country Thunder, Saskatchewan. Back last year, they were the kickoff party band for Country Thunder, Saskatchewan in the beer gardens. So much fun. 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But you know what? All this talk about Country Thunder here this morning. Let's hook another person up with some tickets in to Country Thunder Saskatchewan right now. They texted in last chance to the Lions Creek Country Connection this morning. Let's give Amber Hudson a call here this morning. Hi, is this Amber?
1: Yes, this is.
0: Hi, Amber. It's Courtney calling from Country 100. How's it going?
1: It's going. How about you?
0: It's going pretty fantastic because I get to tell you that you're going to Country Thunder Saskatchewan.
1: Oh, nice. Thank you very much.
0: You are so welcome. Congrats again to Amber Hudson coming out to Country Thunder Saskatchewan. Hopefully, you get a chance to enjoy a ton of your favorite artists out there, including, of course, this gal who's going to be out at Country Thunder on this Saturday night. It's Dasha. Here she is with Austin.

0: baby, that's going to leave a memory, and it's on Country 100. I'm Courtney Fielder, and we're looking forward to making a ton of memories with you this weekend out at Country Thunder, Saskatchewan. It's going to be so much fun. Friday is Country 100 Day out at Country Thunder, and we're going to be out on the main stage with you all throughout the day, interviewing some of your favorite stars, and, of course, seeing you out at Country Thunder, too. It's one of our favorite parts about Country Thunder, Saskatchewan. It's a little bit of a reunion because some of you, we don't get to see until Country Thunder Saskatchewan comes around. So looking forward to that. And looking forward to seeing so many of our lucky winners that are going to be out at Country Thunder Saskatchewan. We've been giving you your last chance to Country Thunder all morning long on the Country 100 Morning Show. And we got one final pair of tickets to give away. Let's give Julie Sefferling a call here this morning and hook her up with some tickets into Country Thunder.
1: Hello?
0: Hi, is this Julie?
1: Yeah, it is.
0: Hi, Julie. It's Courtney calling from Country 100. How's it going this morning?
1: Oh, pretty good. How are you?
0: I'm doing good. You know, just helping you out with some weekend plans because you're going to Country Thunder.
1: That's crazy. I, like, don't win anything ever.
0: Well, now you can start saying, I won a pretty epic prize, which is two general admission weekend passes to Country Thunder.
1: Sweet. Awesome.
0: So congratulations.
1: There's some good music, so I'm super pumped.
0: We're super pumped for you too, Julie. Big congratulations again. Winning our final pair of weekend passes to Country Thunder Saskatchewan.
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11: Clearing this morning as the fog patches will dissipate with a high of 25, 30 with the Humidex. There is a good chance of showers or a thunderstorm later this evening with a low of 16 and back up to 28 tomorrow under a mainly sunny sky. 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

0: It's Tyler, Joe Miller, and back to drinking whiskey, and it's on Country 100. 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

Kearney in Rearview, and it's on Country 100. You know, by this time in the next hour, you could be enjoying some great lunch here at the radio station at 1704 Main Street North. 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It all goes directly towards Hungry Moose Jaw. 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
9: Clearing this morning as the fog patches will dissipate with a high of 25, 30 with the Humidex. There is a good chance of showers or a thunderstorm later this evening with a low of 16 and back up to 28 tomorrow under a mainly sunny sky. 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

0: Jets, and it's on Country 100. You know, the gates aren't open yet out of Country Center, Saskatchewan, but they are opening up tomorrow. The campground's opening up. Entertainment in the beer gardens opens up for you. It's going to be so much fun. I cannot wait to see you out there. I'm going to be heading out there tomorrow as well to get ready for a big and busy weekend with you all out there. And we're going to be in for some great entertainment, too, out at Country Center, Saskatchewan for tomorrow night as the kickoff party happens with our good friend from Weyburn, Saskatchewan, Braden King. He's really looking forward to seeing everybody out there, too, when it comes to Country Thunder tomorrow night.
1: 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And thanks for listening to the tunes. It's been a great summer, and I appreciate you all.
0: We can't wait. You know what? There still is some great tickets available, by the way, if you're looking at maybe getting in to Country Thunder. 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
7: Clearing this morning as the fog patches will dissipate with a high of 25-30 with the Humidex. There is a good chance of showers or a thunderstorm later this evening with a low of 16 and back up to 28 tomorrow under a mainly sunny sky. 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

0: if it gets you where you want to go, and it's on Country 100. I'm Courtney Fielder, and coming up here on 11 o'clock, your latest local news headlines, sports, and forecast details on the way.
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1: 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I'm Jordan Rivers. The Moose Jaw Police Service's new Viper team has passed its first big test. The downtown patrol team spent its first weekend on the job during the purposed financial sidewalk days, where members responded to well-being checks, helped vendors during sudden rainstorms, and connected with hundreds of residents. Viper member Wayne Bollock said the overall feedback was positive.
2: We heard from a lot of people that we spoke to that our presence was felt. And it was kind of about time that there was kind of a program made for like downtown and to make sure that it's safe.
1: He added the team is already building relationships with people who live and work in the downtown. June brought plenty of rain to Moose Jaw, with Environment Canada reporting above average precipitation for the month. Operational forecaster Morgan Schall said the city received about 13 millimeters above normal.
3: They came in at 104.4 millimeters, with their normal being 91. So sitting at 115% of the normal precip for the month. So nothing too crazy for Moose Jaw itself.
1: Two major rain events during the final two weekends of June accounted for more than half of the city's average monthly precipitation. Shaw adds that North Battleford, Yorkton, Regina, Estevan, and Saskatoon all saw wetter than normal Junes. More than 1 million Thermo food containers sold in Canada are being recalled over a potential injury hazard, Sean Slatt reports.
4: Health Canada says the recall affects certain Thermos stainless steel King food jars and Sportsman food and beverage bottles sold between 2009 and 2021. Pressure can build up inside the containers if perishable food or drinks are stored for an extended period of time, causing the stopper to forcibly eject when opened. The company has received 10 incident reports in Canada, including 3 injuries. Consumers are being told to stop using the recalled product immediately and contact Canadian Thermos Products for more information. For Discover Moose Jaw News, I'm Sean Slott.
1: And July is bringing plenty of celestial events to the night sky, including planets, a new moon, and some of the best stargazing conditions of the summer. Resident astronomer Abigail Sadowski with the Royal Astronomical Society of Canada's Regina Centre says July 14th will offer the darkest skies of the month.
5: This will be the best dark sky window of the month. So if you're interested in getting out to observe, doing it when there's a new moon gives you darker skies and a better chance to see fainter objects. You can also see the Milky Way, which in the summertime sit kind of low in the southern sky towards Scorpius and Sagittarius.
1: She adds that getting about 20 minutes outside the city can help reduce light pollution, making it easier to see the Milky Way and other faint objects.
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1: They beat them 12-6 and 5-2. The Moose Jaw Miller Express swept a doubleheader with the Regina Red Sox at Ross Wells Park last night. They also clinched the season series with Regina, and with that comes possession of the Trans-Canada Clash Trophy. The Millers are now just one game behind the first-place Saskatoon Berries because the Okotoks Dogs toppled the Berries 9-6. Also last night, Medicine Hat beat Weyburn 12-5, and the Swift Current 57s outscored the Brooks Bombers 13-11. The Millers will be on the road to Alberta today. They play the first of 5 games against the West Division teams tonight in Medicine Hat. The Toronto Blue Jays came out of their slump last night with a 9-3 win over the Giants in San Francisco. Week 6 of CFL action starts tomorrow night with the Ottawa Redblacks in Edmonton to play the Elks. The Saskatchewan Roughriders are at home this weekend hosting the Hamilton Tiger Cats at Mosaic Stadium. Game time Sunday night is 5 o'clock. And the Moose Jaw Warriors Kids Camp is back later this summer, August 17th through the 21st. This year's camp includes a jersey, lots of ice time, dry land training, and instruction from Warriors coaches and players. You can find a link to registration in our story in the local sports section at discovermoosejaw.com.
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1: A clearing sky this morning as the fog will dissipate, a high of 25-30 with the Humidex. We are going to see cloud move in this evening with the chance of showers, maybe a thunderstorm and a low of 16. Sunny and 28 for tomorrow, and then hot for Country Thunder Saskatchewan. 32 on Friday under a sunny sky. Saturday, sunny and 34. And then on Sunday, sunny and 38. 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
1: Tennille Arts and Don't Ruin Flowers, and it's on Country 100. Well, this guy next, he shared some pretty exciting news this week that he's going out on tour. So far, he's only announced one tour date, so here's to hoping he announces one or maybe six, because he's notorious for multiple shows within a week or 2 days. Here in Saskatchewan, it's Garth Brooks. Here he is with Papa Love Mama, and it's on Country 100.
2: Papa drove a truck nearly all his life. You know it drove Mama crazy being a trucker's wife. The part she couldn't handle was being alone. I guess she needed more to hold than just a telephone. Papa called Mama each and every night just to ask her how she was and if his kids were all right. Mama would wait for that call to come in, but when Daddy'd hang up, she was gone again. Mama was a looker, Lord, how she shined.

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1: Hey, it's Callum McAnally here, and our Taste of Summer charity barbecue is on now. 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You'll find us at 1704 Main Street North, because we're cooking you lunch today. 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It's the Taste of Summer Charity Barbecue, presented by Fountain Tire, with Culligan Water Conditioning of Moose Jaw, Devo's Car Wash, J. Wilk Landscaping, W. Jones & Sons Funeral Home, and Gold Key Investments.
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3: Hey, it's TJ England, and we're chatting with Rachel Mullins, our Her Voice nominee this week. Tell us about female role models who influenced your path.
4: I would say I have. There's a few that I see in our community that I aspire to be more and more like. I think that what they do in the community inspires myself and others to continue to do what we do. And some of my role models would be Crystal Harvey, who has spent a lot of years working with the same demographic of people that we work with here at Hope Ministries. And she has a beautiful huge heart, and she loves people just where they're at. And that's someone that has inspired me to continue to do the work that I do, and to do it better, and to find better ways to do it. She's also a really good friend of mine and is such an encouragement. There's other people. Della Ferguson has been such an instrumental in helping us get this off the ground, and she's one person that I inspire to be like as well. So, and there's probably others that I could name, but those are the first two that come to my mind.
3: Now we want to hear from you. 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Someone making an impact in big ways or quiet ones? Nominate her for Her Voice by visiting Discover Moose Jaw and help us spotlight the voices shaping our community.
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10: Clearing this morning as the fog patches will dissipate with a high of 25-30 with the Humidex. There is a good chance of showers or a thunderstorm later this evening with a low of 16 and back up to 28 tomorrow under a mainly sunny sky. 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Find full details and your 5-day forecast at discovermoosejaw.com.
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Jennifer Jett and Hold My Beer, and it's on Country 100. Hey, maybe you're coming up to the radio station right now at 1704 Main Street North and saying to your friend or your coworker or whatever, maybe to hold my hamburger while I pick out my chips for my lunch today. Because, yeah, that's right. We have our Taste of Summer Charity Barbecue going on right now here at the radio station at 1704 Main Street North. Can't miss us. We got it all set up here in the parking lot at the radio station. $5 for lunch, which gets you a burger, a drink, and a bag of chips for just $5. And you know what? You can feel good about your lunch proceeds too, because all that money from today will be going directly towards Hunger in Moose Jaw. So come and see us here at the radio station. Pick up some lunch on now until 1 o'clock at 1704 Main Street North. $5 gets your burger, bag of chips, and a drink. It's all with the Taste of Summer Charity Barbecues, along with Cruisers Car Star, Dakota Towing, Babco Meats, and Ashdown's Furniture and Interiors.

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10: Clearing this morning as the fog patches will dissipate with a high of 25, 30 with the Humidex. There is a good chance of showers or a thunderstorm later this evening with a low of 16 and back up to 28 tomorrow under a mainly sunny sky. 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

0: It's Wake Me Up, and it's on Country 100. I'm Courtney Fielder, coming up here on at 12 o'clock. Time for me to head on out of here. We got Avery coming in with your favorite songs by request. So if there's a song you want to hear, make sure you let Avery know. 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
4: Farmers in many areas of the prairies have already been seeing some severe weather, with heavy rain, high winds, and hail lodging crops or cutting them down completely. Crop extension specialist Shannon Chant says farmers will want to take a few days before assessing hail damage to give the crop a chance to recover.
5: Canola has a very good ability to kind of compensate, so that is a possibility and something to keep an eye on. That may mean that there's kind of variable rates going into harvest or pre-harvest, so it might be something to keep an eye on, especially if there's different stages within that field.
4: Peas and lentils may also recover if growing points remain below the soil surface. If crops are too badly damaged, you might be able to use them as green feed, but be aware of nitrates and what products were used on the crop to make sure it's safe. For Golden West, I'm Glendale Allen Vossler.
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1: A chance of rain with a low of 16 tonight. 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Houghton. Saskatchewan RCMP is urging Country Thunder attendees to plan ahead and make safe choices when attending the Country Music Festival this weekend. Staff Sergeant Evan Gordon says alcohol often plays a role in calls for service during the event.
2: With that in mind, obviously, we want to encourage everyone to pace yourselves, stay hydrated, don't leave your drink unattended, and obviously plan a safe and sober ride to and from the event.
1: He's reminding people to stay with friends, keep an eye on your drinks, and arrange a safe ride before heading to Craven. Gordon says a successful weekend is one where festival goers can enjoy themselves safely and lawfully. The Moose Jaw Police Service is investigating a robbery that occurred in the city's downtown on June 27th. At approximately 4:15 a.m., officers responded to a report of a robbery in Crescent Park. Public Information Manager Zach Bachman said that an individual was approached by three suspects, one of whom was reportedly armed with a weapon.
3: Just on one of the paths, the perpetrators jumped out from behind a bush and came after this. We're not clear, due to the darkness, how many of the suspects or what the weapon was. But yeah, the victim reports that they believe at least one weapon to have been involved.
1: Anyone with information about the incident or the identities of the suspects is asked to contact the Moose Jaw Police Service or Crime Stoppers. CAA Saskatchewan is reminding residents to use caution around barbecues, fire pits, and campfires this summer. Senior Communications Specialist Lana Jarvais says you should ensure combustible materials are kept away from outdoor fire sources.
4: You need to watch for sparks, and you need to watch for grass and leaves and debris and things that are around it that can definitely catch fire if there's a spark.
1: She also reminds people to never leave campfires unattended and fully extinguish them before leaving. And hot summer temperatures are returning to southern Saskatchewan, and the Moose Jaw Humane Society is reminding pet owners to never leave their animals in a parked vehicle. Executive Director Dana Hawkes says the temperature inside a car can become dangerous in just a matter of minutes.
5: If it was 21 degrees outside, after 10 minutes, it is 32 degrees inside your car. And after 30 minutes, it's 40 degrees. If it was, you know, a nice summer day where it's 29 to 30, in half an hour, it's 48 degrees Celsius in your vehicle.
1: She says even parking in the shade or leaving the windows cracked isn't enough to keep a vehicle cool, and encourages pet owners to leave their animals at home when running errands.
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1: The Moose Jaw Miller Express hit the road for their five-game Alberta road swing starting tonight in Medicine Hat at 6:45. After tonight, the Millers will play a pair against the Brooks Bombers and Lethbridge Bulls. Moose Jaw was able to take both against Regina last night to move within one game of Saskatoon in the WCBL's East Division. Elsewhere tonight, Weyburn is in Swift Current and Saskatoon welcomes Okotoks. The 18U AAA Canucks will host Swift Current for a doubleheader tonight at Ross Wells Park starting at 6 o'clock. Moose Jaw's 18U AA Canucks are in action tonight as they take on the White Butte Broncos in Balgonie. Week 6 of the CFL kicks off tomorrow with the 3-1 Edmonton Elks hosting the winless Ottawa Redblacks. Kickoff is slated for 7 o'clock. It's the rubber match today between the Blue Jays and Giants in San Francisco. First pitch is slated for 1:45. And the quarterfinals kick off tomorrow at the FIFA World Cup between France and Morocco in Boston. The other three matches will be played on Friday and Saturday. We want your local sports scores and stories. 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
6: A mix of sun and cloud this afternoon with 30 kilometer per hour winds and the high of 25. Increasing cloudiness with a chance of rain late in the evening with a chance of a thunderstorm overnight and a low of 16. Clearing come tomorrow morning with a chance of rain in the evening and a high of 28. Friday sunshine and a high of 32. The mercury continues to rise on Saturday with sunshine and a high of 34. And sunny for Saturday and a high of 38. 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
6: The TSX is down 460 points. The Dow Jones is down 607 points. The NASDAQ is down 42 points, and the Canadian dollar is up to 70.6 cents U.S.
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8: 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This time around, the funds are going to be going towards hunger in Moose Jaw, so stop on down for some lunch here today before 1 o'clock. Starting off the lunch hour, it's Max McNown, Better Me For You.

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We'll see this guy for Country Thunder, Saskatchewan this weekend. You look like

0: Kane Brown Woman on Southern Saskatchewan's Best Country, Country 100 for the Total Request Lunch. 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Well, July is bringing plenty of celestial events to the night sky, including planets, a new moon, and some of the best stargazing conditions of the summer. Resident astronomer Abigail Sadowski with the Royal Astronomical Society of Canada's Regina Centre says July 14th will offer the darkest skies of the month.
1: This will be the best dark sky window of the month. So if you're interested in getting out to observe, doing it when there's a new moon gives you darker skies and a better chance to see fainter objects. You can also see the Milky Way, which in the summertime sit kind of low in the southern sky towards Scorpius and Sagittarius.
0: She adds that getting about 20 minutes outside of the city can help reduce light pollution, making it easier to see the Milky Way and other faint objects. You can check out the full story at discovermoosejaw.com. Now let's check in with Callum just outside the door here.
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0: Cloudy here today, becoming a mix of sun and cloud throughout the afternoon with a high of 25, humidex of 30, winds up to 30 kilometers per hour. Tonight, clouds rolling in with a 60% chance of showers, risk of a thunderstorm, low of 16. Tomorrow, clearing in the morning with a high of 28, humidex of 33, and then into the 30s for Friday and this coming weekend. Currently here in Moose Jaw, we've got a partly cloudy sky. The wind is southeast, up to 24 kilometers per hour. Temperature is at 21 degrees. Feels like 24 with the humidex. In Assiniboia, it's 19, and in Regina, it's 21. Get your current conditions and five-day weather forecast anytime at discovermoosejaw.com or on the Discover Moose Jaw app. As you're listening to the Country 100 Total Request Lunch with Prairie Mobile, your SaskTel authorized dealer. 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

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This is High Valley. I'm leaving you on Country 100.

0: 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Public works and road closures around town. Brown Street on the 1,000th block. Alder Avenue on the 1,000th block. Athabasca Street East on the 900th block. As well as Caribou Street West between 12th and 14th Avenue Northwest, including the 13th Ave intersection being closed for water main repairs. Caribou Street East on the 100th block closed through August 31st for roof repairs. 6th Avenue Northwest, 100th block, closed through July 9th for service replacement work. And the walking paths along Thatcher Drive West and 9th Avenue Northwest closed through July 10th for power line repairs. Major construction projects around town, Pasco Crescent, Pasco Drive East, and 13th Avenue Northwest area remain affected by infrastructure renewal work. Through July 25th, 5th Avenue Northwest between Saskatchewan and Oxford Streets remain under construction through August 29th, with Hull Street closed at the intersection. And sewer lining work continues on Cotto Street West and Fairford Street West, with lane restrictions expected through July 10th. Also, the Main Street southbound bridge remains fully closed until the end of next month. Traffic has been shifted to two-way operation on the northbound bridge lanes. Expect delays and use alternate routes when possible, as work continues at the 2nd Avenue Subway and the Manitoba Street East Bridge, with single lane restrictions in both directions. And street cleaning continues in several Southwest Moose Jaw neighborhoods today. Motorists are reminded to watch for posted temporary parking restrictions and move vehicles as required. As gas here in Moose Jaw is ranging from $1.50.9 per liter to $1.61.9 per liter. Not seeing anything else slowing us down for this Wednesday, but if you do see something, text the Lions Creek Country Connection 306-694-107.
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2: 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I'm Callum McAnally, and we've got the grill fired up right outside of our studios, so stop by 1704 Main Street North before 1 o'clock. We're set up in the parking lot serving up some juicy burgers and chips for just $5. Every dollar raised stays right here in our community today, supporting hunger in Moose Jaw. One of their biggest programs is the Child Nutrition Program, which provides free healthy weekday lunches to about 300 Moose Jaw students. 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
0: Another storm potentially for tonight before really warming up and a lot of sunshine on the way. Today, cloudy, becoming a mix of sun and cloud this afternoon. High of 25, humidex around 30 with winds up to 30 kilometers per hour. Tonight, clouds rolling in, 60% chance of showers and a risk of a thunderstorm overnight with a low of 16. Tomorrow, clearing in the morning with a high of 28, humidex around 33. Friday, sunny, high of 32. Saturday, sunny, high of 34. And all the way up to 38 potentially on Sunday. Currently here in Moose Jaw, we've got a partly cloudy sky. The wind is southeast at 24 kilometers per hour. Temperatures at 21. Feels like 24 with the humidex. While in Regina, it's 21. In Assiniboia, it's 19. Get your current conditions and five-day weather forecast anytime at discovermoosejaw.com or on the Discover Moose Jaw app.
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0: We still have time for a request or two on the Lions Creek Country Connection, 306-694-107. Send it in. This one sent in by Leanne. It's Blackhawk. Goodbye says it all on Country 100.

0: Shenandoah next to you, next to me, sent in by Audrey on the Lions Creek Country Connection, 306-694-107. As that'll close out our Country 100 Total Request Lunch here for this Wednesday. If you missed out, make sure you tune in again tomorrow from 12 to 1 right here on Country 100.
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2: 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I'm Callum McAnally. We're here until 1 o'clock. 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We're wrapping up at 1 o'clock, so just a few minutes left. 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

0: James Barker Band. You didn't hear it from me on Country 100 as you are listening to a More Music Hour brought to you by Tip Top Roofing here in Moose Jaw. Avery LeBlanc joining you here. On the way, we've got Josh Ross, Scared of Getting Sober. But first, a guy who's performing at Country Thunder Saskatchewan this Friday, Riley Green, Change My Mind.
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7: A mix of sun and cloud this afternoon with 30 kilometer per hour winds and a high of 25. Increasing cloudiness with a chance of rain late in the evening with a chance of a thunderstorm overnight and a low of 16. Clearing come tomorrow morning with a chance of rain in the evening and a high of 28. Friday sunshine and a high of 32. The mercury continues to rise on Saturday with sunshine and a high of 34. And sunny for Saturday and a high of 38. Find the full forecast at DiscoverMooseJaw.com and stream the radio anywhere and anytime from the Discover Moose Jaw app.
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Brody. People know you by your first name on Country 100. I'm Avery LeBlanc. 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
11: A mix of sun and cloud this afternoon with 30 kilometer per hour winds and a high of 25. Increasing cloudiness with a chance of rain late in the evening with a chance of a thunderstorm overnight and a low of 16. Clearing come tomorrow morning with a chance of rain in the evening and a high of 28. Friday sunshine and a high of 32. The mercury continues to rise on Saturday with sunshine and a high of 34. And sunny for Saturday and a high of 38. 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

0: Shenandoah, next to you, next to me on Country 100. My name's Avery LeBlanc. As you are listening to a More Music Hour with Tip Top Roofing, top quality roofing in Moose Jaw area for over 30 years, 100% Canadian products. 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Well, there's a little relief at the pumps for Saskatchewan drivers so far this summer. According to Gas Buddy petroleum analyst Patrick DeHaan, the average price of regular gasoline in Moose Jaw has dropped about 2 cents per liter to around $1.58 per liter.
1: Provincially, price is down about 7 cents from a month ago. Moose Jaw is down about 11 cents a liter from a month ago. So we've seen a little bit of relief.
0: He also added, even with the recent drop, gas prices remain significantly higher than they were this time last year. You can check out the full story in our news section at discovermoosejaw.com.
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Today looking at a high of 25, winds up to 30 kilometers per hour. And then tonight, a chance of showers and a risk of a thunderstorm. And it starts to warm up throughout the rest of this week. Check out the latest weather forecast at discovermoosejaw.com. 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
6: Now your Discover Moose Jaw weather.
7: A mix of sun and cloud this afternoon with 30 kilometer per hour winds and a high of 25. Increasing cloudiness with a chance of rain late in the evening with a chance of a thunderstorm overnight and a low of 16. Clearing come tomorrow morning with a chance of rain in the evening and a high of 28. Friday sunshine and a high of 32. The mercury continues to rise on Saturday with sunshine and a high of 34. And sunny for Saturday and a high of 38. Find the full forecast at discovermooshaw.com and stream the radio anywhere and anytime from the Discover Moose Jaw app.
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Stephen Lee Olson out here on Country 100. Happy Hump Day, Moose Jaw. I'm Avery LeBlanc. On the way, we've got some Morgan Wallen for you. First, it's Josh Stumpf, Johnny Walker.

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0: Now your Discover Moose Jaw weather.
18: A mix of sun and cloud this afternoon with 30 kilometer per hour winds and a high of 25. Increasing cloudiness with a chance of rain late in the evening with a chance of a thunderstorm overnight and a low of 16. Clearing come tomorrow morning with a chance of rain in the evening and a high of 28. Friday sunshine and a high of 32. The mercury continues to rise on Saturday with sunshine and a high of 34. And sunny for Saturday and a high of 38. Find the full forecast at discovermooshaw.com and stream the radio anywhere and anytime from the Discover Moose Jaw app.
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0: Dallas Smith Side Effects here on Country 100 as you're listening to the Ashdowns Furniture and Interiors afternoon show. Congratulations to the Moose Jaw Miller Express for winning the Trans-Canada Clash Cup last night against the Regina Red Sox. They have won the season series in that rivalry with a pair of wins last night. Of course, they finished off the rain-delayed game from June 23rd with a 13-6 win and followed it up with a 5-2 win in Game 2 last night at Roswell's Ballpark. And with the pair of wins, the Miller Express moved within one game of the Saskatoon Berries for first place in the Western Canadian Baseball League East Division with a record of 22-11. As up next for the Miller Express, they make their way to Medicine Hat to meet the Mavericks tonight. Stay up to date at discovermoosejaw.com on the Moose Jaw Miller Express.
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1: A chance of rain with a low of 16 tonight in the DiscoverMooseJaw.com newsroom. I'm JD Houghton. The Moose Jaw Police Service are asking for the public's assistance in locating three individuals who are suspects in a robbery in Crescent Park on June 27th. At around 4:15 a.m., police responded to a report that an individual was approached by three individuals, one of which had a weapon. Public Information Manager Zach Bachman said that the new Viper Safety Patrol has been utilized during the investigation.
2: To canvas nearby businesses and try to obtain some video footage. My understanding is that we haven't received any video footage that's been able to aid in this case. But that being said, it is still really positive for us that we can have these individuals out canvassing and collect this information instead of police officers.
1: Bachman said that the investigation remains active as officers work to identify those responsible. As thousands of country music fans prepare to head for Craven for Country Thunder, the Saskatchewan RCMP are reminding people to make arrangements for a safe ride to and from the event. Police are reminding attendees that impaired driving isn't just limited to alcohol. Staff Sergeant Evan Gordon says drivers need to understand that cannabis impairment can be just as dangerous.
3: Impairment, whether it's by alcohol or cannabis, is still impairment. And just because cannabis is readily bought and sold at licensed establishments, licensed premises, it still is an impairing and intoxicating substance, and you have to plan accordingly if you're going to be operating a motor vehicle.
1: Gordon says festival goers should avoid illicit drugs and never accept drinks from strangers. The Moose Jaw Humane Society is urging pet owners to watch for the signs of heat stress as summer temperatures continue to rise. Executive Director Dana Hawkes says dogs can quickly suffer from heat-related illnesses during hot weather.
4: Panting heavily, their eyes kind of appear glazed, their heartbeat increases, they have difficulty breathing, they're excessively thirsty, they're lethargic, they can even get a fever, they can be dizzy, kind of not coordinated when they're walking, they will drool excessively. In extreme cases, they would be vomiting.
1: Hawkes said pet owners should walk their dogs early in the morning or later in the evening and bring plenty of water. And if you're planning a backyard barbecue or campfire this summer, CAA Saskatchewan says a few simple steps can help prevent fires. Senior Communications Specialist Lana Jarvais says you should never leave a campfire unattended.
5: When you have a campfire, like I said, watch for sparks, but also don't leave it untended. If you get up and then, you're ready to go in for the evening, then put the fire out.
1: She added barbecue users should follow the manufacturer's instructions and keep heat sources away from combustible materials.
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1: The Moose Jaw Miller Express hit the road for their five-game Alberta road swing starting tonight in Medicine Hat at 6:45. After tonight, the Millers will play a pair against the Brooks Bombers and Lethbridge Bulls. Moose Jaw was able to take both against Regina last night to move within one game of Saskatoon in the WCBL's East Division. Elsewhere tonight, Weyburn is in Swift Current and Saskatoon welcomes Okotoks. The 18U AAA Canucks will host Swift Current for a doubleheader tonight at Ross Wells Park starting at 6 o'clock. Moose Jaw's 18U AA Canucks are in action tonight as they take on the White Butte Broncos in Balgonie. Week 6 of the CFL kicks off tomorrow with the 3-1 Edmonton Elks hosting the winless Ottawa Redblacks. Kickoff is slated for 7 o'clock. It's the rubber match today between the Blue Jays and Giants in San Francisco. First pitch is slated for 1:45. And the quarterfinals kick off tomorrow at the FIFA World Cup between France and Morocco in Boston. The other three matches will be played on Friday and Saturday. We want your local sports scores and stories. Email sports at discovermoosejaw.com.
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6: A special weather statement has been issued for the city of Moose Jaw and the surrounding area, as we can expect a long duration of heat this week. A mix of sun and cloud this afternoon with 30 km/h winds and a high of 25. Increasing cloudiness with a chance of rain late in the evening with a chance of a thunderstorm overnight and a low of 16. Clearing come tomorrow morning with a chance of rain in the evening and a high of 28. Friday, sunshine and a high of 32. The mercury continues to rise on Saturday with sunshine and a high of 34. And sunny for Saturday and a high of 38. Find the full forecast at discovermoosejaw.com and stream the radio anywhere and anytime from the Discover Moose Jaw app.
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The Recklaws, Dean Brody, Hometown Heroes at 312 on the Ashdowns Furniture and Interiors Afternoon Show. Avery LeBlanc joining you here in this 3 o'clock hour as the Royal Canadian Legion Branch 59 is gearing up for their Backyard Bash coming up July 18th. More on that coming up here in about 7 minutes, right after Megan Maroney. But first, you might be hearing some of this tonight with a 60% chance of showers and a risk of a thunderstorm tonight. It's The Thunder Rolls by Garth Brooks on Country 100.

0: Beautiful things on Southern Saskatchewan's best country, Country 100. My name's Avery LeBlanc. As the Royal Canadian Legion Branch 59 is gearing up for a big celebration later this month, the branch is marking 100 years of service with its backyard bash on July 18th, featuring a pancake breakfast, meat draws, live music, and more. Norma Richardson, Public Relations Chair with Branch 59, says the event is shaping up to be something special.
1: Advance tickets are $15 and at the gate will be $20. We have food vendors, Prairie Aloha Shave Ice and Johnny Beam, a silent auction, and the Stray Dogs will be playing from 7 to 11.
0: 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On the way, we've got your latest weather forecast. After that, it's Kelsey Ballerini.
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0: There is a special weather statement in effect for Moose Jaw area as a long-duration heat event is expected over much of southern Saskatchewan, starting on Friday afternoon, lasting well into the week and weekend. or into next week, I should say, as temperatures will approach 30 degrees on Friday and climb into the mid-30s by the end of the weekend. You can get more details on the weather statement at discovermoosejaw.com. As today, we're looking at a cloudy sky becoming a mix of sun and cloud here throughout the afternoon. High of 25, Humidex hanging around 30. Tonight, clouds rolling in with a chance of showers, risk of a thunderstorm, low of 16. Tomorrow, clearing in the morning with a high of 28, Humidex 33. Friday, sunny and temperatures reaching into the 30s, as mentioned, throughout the weekend and early next week. Currently here in Moose Jaw, we've got a mostly cloudy sky. The wind is south at 24, gusting to 35. Temperature is at 24 degrees. In Assiniboia, it's 21. In Regina, it's also 21. Get your current conditions and five-day weather forecast anytime at discovermoosejaw.com or on the Discover Moose Jaw app. I'm Avery LeBlanc. It's 325 right now here in Moose Jaw. On the way, we've got Tyler, Joe Miller, Matt Lang. First, it's Kelsey Ballerini. Love me like you mean it.

Tyler, Joe Miller, Matt Lang, Never Met a Beer here on Country 100. I'm Avery LeBlanc. As mentioned, we've got a special weather statement in effect for extreme heat in southern Saskatchewan starting on Friday this week and into next week. And Country Thunder Saskatchewan is taking place exactly at the same time. So that means we'll be going through how you can prepare for Country Thunder Saskatchewan during the heat wave right after Jason Aldean. But first, here's Tennille Towns. Sunshine's free.

0: far does a goodbye go here on Country 100 by Jason Aldean, who performed at Country Thunder Saskatchewan last year, as we are ready for it once again this year. And fans should be ready for a hot weekend. Megan Benoit with Country Thunder Saskatchewan told us how you can take care of yourself in the heat.
1: I always recommend mixing in some water with your beers, wearing that cowboy hat, bring the sunscreen, take care of yourself and take care of your friends. We're obviously here to help as well. We've got our Sasco water refill station. And then again, we've got some really great medical services if you do get too much sun.
0: Of course, the gates open up tomorrow, with camping also opening up tomorrow. And Braden King is going to be doing the kickoff to Country Thunder Saskatchewan in the beer gardens tomorrow night, so make sure you're there for that. Get all the latest Country Thunder Saskatchewan details, including tickets and festival information, at discovermoosejaw.com.
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0: A special weather statement for much of southern Saskatchewan as a long-duration heat event is expected to start Friday afternoon, lasting well into next week. More details are at discovermoosejaw.com. As tonight, partly cloudy, 60% chance of showers, risk of a thunderstorm, winds up to 50 kilometers per hour, low of 16. For tomorrow, clearing in the morning with a high of 28, humidex around 33. For Friday, sunny, high of 32. And then Saturday, sunny, high of 34 before getting up into the high 30s for Sunday. Currently here in Moose Jaw, we've got a mostly cloudy sky. The wind is south at 24 kilometers an hour, gusting to 35. Temperature is at 24, feels like 28 with the humidex. In Regina, it is 22, and in Assiniboia, it's 21. Get your current conditions and five-day weather forecast anytime at discovermoosejaw.com or on the Discover Moose Jaw app. It's 3:45 right now here in Moose Jaw. On the way, we've got Jade Eagleson, Got Your Name on It. First, here's Bailey Zimmerman, Chevy Silverado.

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1: Jade Eagleson, got your name on it here on Country 100. Avery LeBlanc here for the Ashdowns Furniture and Interiors Afternoon Show. As the Saskatchewan Roughriders are coming off a victory on the road against the Ottawa Redblacks, 27-22 is the final score on Friday, and they look to continue their momentum against the Hamilton Tiger Cats this Sunday at Mosaic Stadium. And the Ticats are going to be without their starting quarterback, Bo Levi Mitchell, for what looks like to be the remainder of the season. So Jake Dolagala, a former Rough Rider at QB, will get the start against his former team. As if you're worried about conflicting with Country Thunder Saskatchewan coming up this weekend, don't worry. They're actually going to have a viewing of the game coming up in the Beer Gardens this weekend. So that'll help you catch the game there as well. On the way before your 4 o'clock news, sports, and weather, we got Thomas Rhett. After all the bars are closed, stick around.
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1: A chance of rain with a low of 16 tonight. 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Houghton. Saskatchewan RCMP is urging Country Thunder attendees to plan ahead and make safe choices when attending the Country Music Festival this weekend. Staff Sergeant Evan Gordon says alcohol often plays a role in calls for service during the event.
2: With that in mind, obviously, we want to encourage everyone to pace yourselves, stay hydrated, don't leave your drink unattended, and obviously plan a safe and sober ride to and from the event.
1: He's reminding people to stay with friends, keep an eye on your drinks, and arrange a safe ride before heading to Craven. Gordon says a successful weekend is one where festival goers can enjoy themselves safely and lawfully. The Moose Jaw Police Service is investigating a robbery that occurred in the city's downtown on June 27th. At approximately 4:15 a.m., officers responded to a report of a robbery in Crescent Park. Public Information Manager Zach Bachman said that an individual was approached by three suspects, one of whom was reportedly armed with a weapon.
3: Just on one of the paths, the perpetrators jumped out from behind a bush and came after this. We're not clear, due to the darkness, how many of the suspects or what the weapon was. But yeah, the victim reports that they believe at least one weapon to have been involved.
1: Anyone with information about the incident or the identities of the suspects is asked to contact the Moose Jaw Police Service or Crime Stoppers. CAA Saskatchewan is reminding residents to use caution around barbecues, fire pits, and campfires this summer. Senior Communication Specialist Lana Jarvey says you should ensure combustible materials are kept away from outdoor fire sources.
4: You need to watch for sparks, and you need to watch for grass and leaves and debris and things that are around it that can definitely catch fire if there's a spark.
1: She also reminds people to never leave campfires unattended and fully extinguish them before leaving. And hot summer temperatures are returning to southern Saskatchewan, and the Moose Jaw Humane Society is reminding pet owners to never leave their animals in a parked vehicle. Executive Director Dana Hawkes says the temperature inside a car can become dangerous in just a matter of minutes.
5: If it was 21 degrees outside, after 10 minutes, it is 32 degrees inside your car. And after 30 minutes, it's 40 degrees. If it was, you know, a nice summer day where it's 29 to 30, in half an hour, it's 48 degrees Celsius in your vehicle.
1: She says even parking in the shade or leaving the windows cracked isn't enough to keep a vehicle cool, and encourages pet owners to leave their animals at home when running errands.
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1: Moose Jaw Miller Express hit the road for their five-game Alberta road swing starting tonight in Medicine Hat at 6:45. After tonight, the Millers will play a pair against the Brooks Bombers and Lethbridge Bulls. Moose Jaw was able to take both against Regina last night to move within one game of Saskatoon in the WCBL's East Division. Elsewhere tonight, Weyburn is in Swift Current and Saskatoon welcomes Okotoks. The 18U AAA Canucks will host Swift Current for a doubleheader tonight at Ross Wells Park starting at 6 o'clock. Moose Jaw's 18U AA Canucks are in action tonight as they take on the White Butte Broncos in Balgoni. Week 6 of the CFL kicks off tomorrow with the 3-1 Edmonton Elks hosting the winless Ottawa Redblacks. Kickoff is slated for 7 o'clock. It's the rubber match today between the Blue Jays and Giants in San Francisco. First pitch is slated for 1:45. And the quarterfinals kick off tomorrow at the FIFA World Cup between France and Morocco in Boston. The other three matches will be played on Friday and Saturday. We want your local sports scores and stories. 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
6: A special weather statement has been issued for the city of Moose Jaw and the surrounding area, as we can expect a long duration of heat this week. Expect a partly cloudy sky tonight with a chance of rain late this evening and overnight, along with the risk of a thunderstorm. Winds will be gusting up to 50 kilometers per hour before easing off overnight, and the low will be 16. Thursday starts with clear skies before turning sunny, but a chance of rain in the evening with a high of 28. Then the heat really starts to set in. Expect sunshine and a high of 32 on Friday. More sunshine on Saturday and 34, and sunny and a scorching 37 degrees on Sunday. Get your full forecast at discovermooshaw.com and stream the radio anywhere and anytime from the Discover Moose Jaw app. I'm Sean Slatt.
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6: The TSX is down 337 points. The Dow Jones is down 577 points. The Nasdaq is up 52 points. And the Canadian dollar is up to 70.6 cents U.S.
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Tebe, that's going to leave a memory at 4:11 on the Ashdowns Furniture and Interiors Afternoon Show. My name's Avery LeBlanc. As you've had plenty of reasons to be looking up into the sky with all the stormy weather we've had over the last month. But there's more reasons than just storms to be looking straight up. More on that coming up here after Ella Langley and Morgan Wallen. I Can't Love You Anymore. First, here's Brooks and Dunn, Neon Moon, on Country 100 for your Wednesday afternoon.

0: That one came in at number 2 on the Country 100 Top 5 at 5 yesterday. Find out where it places today after the 5 o'clock news, sports, and weather. Avery LeBlanc joining you here on Southern Saskatchewan's Best Country. As sky watchers, we'll have a chance to see 2 meteor showers near the end of the month. Abigail Sadowski with the Regina Center of the Royal Astronomical Society of Canada says both showers are expected to peak the night of July 30th.
1: Under ideal dark skies, the shower can produce 15 to 20 meteors per hour. Best time to watch is around after midnight, especially at 2 a.m. when Aquarius is higher in the sky.
0: She says one of the showers may not produce as many meteors, but it's known for bright streaks of light across the sky, making it one of the month's best sky watching events. We've got a full story on other celestial events to look forward to this month at discovermoosejaw.com. Coming up here after the break, we've got Keith Urban, Wasted Time, on the way.
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3: A special weather statement in effect for southern Saskatchewan as a long-duration heat event is on the way starting on Friday and running into next week. Be prepared to stay hydrated, wear sunscreen, and find shade. As coming up here tonight, partly cloudy, 60% chance of showers late this evening, and a risk of a thunderstorm overnight. Winds up to 50 kilometers per hour, low of 16. Tomorrow, clearing in the morning, winds up to 20 kilometers per hour, high of 28. Humidex 33, and then into the mid and high 30s for Friday and throughout the weekend. Currently here in Moose Jaw, we've got a partly cloudy sky. The wind is south with fluctuating winds as the temperature is at 24 degrees. Feels like 28 right now with the Humidex. In Assiniboia, it's 22. 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Get your current conditions and five-day weather forecast anytime at discovermoosejaw.com or on the Discover Moose Jaw app. Coming up, we've got Brett Kissel, Cowboys and Dreamers. First, here is, as promised, Keith Urban, Wasted Time.

Brett Kissel, Cowboys and Dreamers here on Country 100. I'm Avery LeBlanc. With the stormy weather this past weekend, you may have had to wrap up your garage sale a little earlier in the day than you would have liked. Well, guess what? We've got some nice weather on the way for this weekend, so maybe you just try it again and you let people know about your garage sale on Garage Sale Junkie at discovermoosejaw.com. 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On the way, we've got Cody Johnson, Carrie Underwood, I'm Gonna Love You. 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

0: Cody Johnson, Carrie Underwood, I'm Gonna Love You, the biggest stars, the best country music, Country 100. Avery LeBlanc here with you as the Moose Jaw Humane Society's Four Paws Lottery wrapped up for another year this past Monday as the $10,000 grand prize went to Jana Kitts, while Sharon Hunt, Bill Beyer, Colette Saborin, and William Dickin each won $500 for the secondary prizes. Here is Humane Society Executive Director Dana Hawkes with more.
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0: 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On the way, we've got your local weather forecast. After that, Carter Faith, Betty.
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0: A special weather statement is in effect for Moose Jaw area as a long-duration heat event will begin Friday afternoon, lasting well into next week. More details on that are at discovermoosejaw.com. As tonight, we're looking at a partly cloudy sky, 60% chance of showers, risk of a thunderstorm, winds up to 50 kilometers per hour, low of 16. Tomorrow, clearing in the morning with a high of 28, Humidex near 33 degrees. For Friday, sunny high of 32 and into the mid and high 30s for this coming weekend with a lot of sunshine. Currently here in Moose Jaw, we've got a partly cloudy sky. The wind is south at 22 kilometers an hour, gusting to 33. Temperature is at 24 degrees with the Humidex feels like 28. In Assiniboia, it's 22 degrees. In Regina, it's 24. Get your current conditions and five-day weather forecast anytime at discovermoosejaw.com or on the Discover Moose Jaw app. On the way, we got Josh Ross. First, it's Carter Faith, Betty on Country 100.

0: Josh Ross, Leave Me Too on the Ashdowns Furniture and Interiors afternoon show for this Wednesday. Avery LeBlanc joining you here. As thanks to everyone who stopped by for the Taste of Summer charity barbecue today in support of Hunger and Moose Jaw, we raised nearly $1,200 for the organization, and everyone came by between 11 and 1 at 1704 Main Street North, got a hamburger, chips, and a drink for just $5, as it's brought to you by Fountain Tire, Ross Park Dental Clinic, Wendy's, Civic Center Dental Clinic, and KFC. As our next Taste of Summer charity barbecue, we've got four more left on the way for this summer, is July 22nd in support of Heartland Hospice. In the same spot, same time, everything. So make sure you stop by for that one in support of Heartland Hospice. More details on all the Taste of Summer charity barbecues for this summer can be found at discovermoosejaw.com. Coming up here at the top of the hour, it is your 5 o'clock news, sports, and weather. After that, it is the top 5 at 5, so stick around for that.
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2: If you're having a campfire or backyard barbecue this summer, CAA Saskatchewan asked to follow a few safety tips. And with temperatures expected to rise this weekend, residents are urged to watch out for signs of heat stress with their pets. We've got these stories and more in your next news update or on demand anytime through the Discover Moose Jaw app.
3: With the next designated application window for Strychnine just days away, producers in eligible areas are being reminded there are strict guidelines surrounding its use. Anyone using the product must register for and complete the mandatory training program through SARM. Barb Ziesman, the Director of Crop Health with Saskatchewan Agriculture, says before picking up the product, they must complete the mandatory treatment plan and declaration form.
4: So this form includes a list of all of the land locations that they would like to treat with strychnine, a list of all the integrated pest management practices they've used for Richardson ground squirrel management over the last 24 months, as well as a declaration form that they need to sign before they're able to purchase strychnine.
3: The next application window for producers that have completed the training runs from July 15th to September the 1st for Golden West. I'm Glendalee Allen Bossler.
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1: A chance of rain with a low of 16 tonight in the DiscoverMooseJaw.com newsroom. I'm J.D. Houghton. The Moose Jaw Police Service are asking for the public's assistance in locating three individuals who are suspects in a robbery in Crescent Park on June 27th. At around 4:15 a.m., police responded to a report that an individual was approached by three individuals, one of which had a weapon. Public Information Manager Zach Bachman said that the new Viper Safety Patrol has been utilized during the investigation.
2: To canvas nearby businesses and try to obtain some video footage. My understanding is that we haven't received any video footage that's been able to aid in this case. But that being said, it is still really positive for us that we can have these individuals out canvassing and collect this information instead of police officers.
1: Bachman said that the investigation remains active as officers work to identify those responsible. As thousands of country music fans prepare to head for Craven for Country Thunder, the Saskatchewan RCMP are reminding people to make arrangements for a safe ride to and from the event. Police are reminding attendees that impaired driving isn't just limited to alcohol. Staff Sergeant Evan Gordon says drivers need to understand that cannabis impairment can be just as dangerous.
3: Impairment, whether it's by alcohol or cannabis, is still impairment. And just because cannabis is readily bought and sold at licensed establishments, licensed premises, it still is an impairing and intoxicating substance, and you have to plan accordingly if you're going to be operating a motor vehicle.
1: Gordon says festival goers should avoid illicit drugs and never accept drinks from strangers. The Moose Jaw Humane Society is urging pet owners to watch for the signs of heat stress as summer temperatures continue to rise. Executive Director Dana Hawkes says dogs can quickly suffer from heat-related illnesses during hot weather.
4: Panting heavily, their eyes kind of appear glazed, their heartbeat increases, they have difficulty breathing, they're excessively thirsty, they're lethargic, they can even get a fever, they can be dizzy, kind of not coordinated when they're walking, they will drool excessively. In extreme cases, they would be vomiting.
1: Hawkes said pet owners should walk their dogs early in the morning or later in the evening and bring plenty of water. And if you're planning a backyard barbecue or campfire this summer, CAA Saskatchewan says a few simple steps can help prevent fires. Senior Communications Specialist Lana Jarvais says you should never leave a campfire unattended.
5: When you have a campfire, like I said, watch for sparks, but also don't leave it untended. If you get up and then, you're ready to go in for the evening, then put the fire out.
1: She added barbecue users should follow the manufacturer's instructions and keep heat sources away from combustible materials.
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1: The Moose Jaw Miller Express hit the road for their five-game Alberta road swing starting tonight in Medicine Hat at 6:45. After tonight, the Millers will play a pair against the Brooks Bombers and Lethbridge Bulls. Moose Jaw was able to take both against Regina last night to move within one game of Saskatoon in the WCBL's East Division. Elsewhere tonight, Weyburn is in Swift Current and Saskatoon welcomes Okotoks. The 18U AAA Canucks will host Swift Current for a doubleheader tonight at Ross Wells Park starting at 6 o'clock. Moose Jaw's 18U AA Canucks are in action tonight as they take on the White Butte Broncos in Balgonie. Week 6 of the CFL kicks off tomorrow with the 3-1 Edmonton Elks hosting the winless Ottawa Redblacks. Kickoff is slated for 7 o'clock. And the quarterfinals kick off tomorrow with the FIFA World Cup between France and Morocco in Boston. The other three matches will be played on Friday and Saturday. We want your local sports scores and stories. 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
6: A special weather statement has been issued for the city of Moose Jaw and the surrounding area as we can expect a long duration of heat this week. Expect a partly cloudy sky tonight with a chance of rain late this evening and overnight, along with the risk of a thunderstorm. Winds will be gusting up to 50 kilometers per hour before easing off overnight, and the low will be 16. Thursday starts with clear skies before turning sunny, but a chance of rain in the evening with a high of 28. Then the heat really starts to set in. Expect sunshine and a high of 32 on Friday. More sunshine on Saturday and 34. And sunny and a scorching 37 degrees on Sunday. Get your full forecast at discovermooseshaw.com and stream the radio anywhere and anytime from the Discover Moose Jaw app. I'm Sean Slott.
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6: The TSX is down 337 points. The Dow Jones is down 577 points. The NASDAQ is up 52 points. And the Canadian dollar is up to 70.6 cents U.S.
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9: 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Now it's time for the top five at five on Country 100. 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

0: Hi, it's Graham Warner from Warner Industries, and we're in the middle of the top five at five on Country 100. Here's song number three.
1: Moving up a spot from yesterday, it's Kane Brown, Woman, on the Country 100 top five at five.
2: It's 9 o'clock. The boys are all over.

The top five at five on Country 100 with Werner Industries. Song number two.

0: Hi, it's Graham Warner from Warner Industries with the top five at five on Country 100. Here's song number one.
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0: Homes Be By You at number one of the top five at five. Number two, Ella Langley, Morgan Wallen, I Can't Love You Anymore. Number three, Kane Brown, Woman. Number four, Fallen Down a Spot, Don't Tell on Me by Jason Aldean. And number five, Morgan Griffiths, Just Being Me. He's been there now for a few days already. As that'll do it for the top five at five here today. Thanks so much for tuning in. Make sure you tune in again tomorrow after the 5 o'clock news, sports, and weather.
1: 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It's dinner time. 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
3: A special weather statement has been issued for the city of Moose Jaw and the surrounding area, as we can expect a long duration of heat this week. Expect a partly cloudy sky tonight with a chance of rain late this evening and overnight, along with the risk of a thunderstorm. Winds will be gusting up to 50 kilometers per hour before easing off overnight, and the low will be 16. Thursday starts with clear skies before turning sunny, but a chance of rain in the evening with a high of 28. Then the heat really starts to set in. Expect sunshine and a high of 32 on Friday. More sunshine on Saturday and 34, and sunny and a scorching 37 degrees on Sunday. 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

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Avery LeBlanc here for the Ashdowns Furniture and Interiors Afternoon Show. As if you're one of those last-minute planners, guess what? There are still tickets available for Country Thunder Saskatchewan kicking off tomorrow, running through Sunday. We'll have more details from Megan Benoit of Country Thunder Saskatchewan coming up in about 6 minutes. 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

0: Tennille Arts Don't Ruin Flowers, the biggest stars, the best country music, Country 100. Avery LeBlanc here with you. And there are still tickets available for Country Thunder Saskatchewan, and fans can still make last-minute plans for one of the biggest weekends of the summer right here in our province. Here is Megan Benoit with Country Thunder Saskatchewan with more details.
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0: 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Coming up here after the break, it's your local weather forecast. After that, George Burge and Luke Bryan. 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
15: A special weather statement has been issued for the city of Moose Jaw and the surrounding area, as we can expect a long duration of heat this week. Expect a partly cloudy sky tonight with a chance of rain late this evening and overnight, along with the risk of a thunderstorm. Winds will be gusting up to 50 kilometers per hour before easing off overnight, and the low will be 16. Thursday starts with clear skies before turning sunny, but a chance of rain in the evening with a high of 28. Then the heat really starts to set in. Expect sunshine and a high of 32 on Friday. More sunshine on Saturday and 34, and sunny and a scorching 37 degrees on Sunday. Get your full forecast at discovermoosejaw.com and stream the radio anywhere and anytime from the Discover Moose Jaw app. I'm Sean Slott.
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0: for a long duration heat event for much of southern Saskatchewan starting on Friday afternoon and running into next week. So make sure you're preparing for that over the next couple days. And tonight could see some thunderstorms with a low of 16 and some rain mixed in there as well. So make sure you're taking care of your yard and yourself when this weather hits. Take care, Moose Jaw. Have a safe and fantastic evening, and you'll hear from me again tomorrow right here on Country 100.
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